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A distant moaning of a train seems to play a sad refrain.

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2: An innocent man wrongly jailed for 17 years said he is insulted after the soft sentence of the real rapist. Andrew Malkinson said he was left to rot behind bars by the real culprit, 52-year-old father of six Paul Quinn. Quinn, who was linked by DNA to the brutal rape only decades later, was jailed for 21 years at Manchester Crown Court, but he will be eligible to apply for parole after serving 14 years. Mr. Justice Robert Bright sentenced Quinn at Manchester Crown Court.
3: You raced at her from behind and bundled her off the road, over or through some wooden railings and down a steep embankment to a level grassy area which was sufficiently far from the road to be completely out of sight.
2: Actor Anthony Head, best known for his roles in Buffy the Vampire Slayer and Ted Lasso, has died at the age of 72, his daughters confirmed in a statement. The British star was best known as librarian Rupert Giles in the cult US supernatural TV series, which ran from 1997 to 2003. The survivors of the Nottingham attacks did not receive their basic rights as victims. That's what an inquiry has heard from its final witness. Valdo Calacane was sectioned 4 times before he killed 3 people with a van in Nottingham on June 13, 2023. FIFA have banned reusable water bottles at World Cup stadiums. Alongside cups, jars and cans, FIFA say banning reusable water bottles will lower the risk of athlete injury. Julia Cohen is from the Plastic Pollution Coalition.
4: Water is such big business. There's more than 1 million plastic bottles sold every minute, and around 600 billion plastic bottles are produced every year. So what we would like to see is more refill and reuse, which is also becoming more popular.
2: And the Prince of Wales attended the 125th anniversary of Scotland's main naval base's submarine service, where he met with representatives of the Royal Navy across all walks of life. From Radio News Hub, I'm Johnny Holmes.
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2: A scattering of showers this evening, though soon clouding over in the southwest, turning wet and windy by late evening, with rain moving across much of the UK overnight. Lows of 9 degrees.
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0: place in a boxcar. 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

landscape that I can see. 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

0: across Alconbury, Buckton, Abbots Ripton and Fenstanton. 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

0: 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Venues include Burley House and Hatfield House, and expect a Spitfire display, a Red Devils parachute jump, cavalry display, the 1812 Overture with live cannons and fireworks, plus favourites including Rule Britannia and Jerusalem. 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
2: Downing Street have hit back at comments from US Vice President J.D. Vance linking the murder of Henry Novak to what he called the mass invasion of migrants. Number 10 responded by condemning attempts to interfere in our democracy and stir up division on our streets, while stressing that the Novak family do not want the case used to fuel tension. An independent watchdog is investigating Hampshire Police's handling of the incident. Today marks the 82-year anniversary of D-Day. The 6th of June 1944 was the beginning of Allied invasion of Normandy during the Second World War. Mark Atkinson is the Director General of the Royal British Legion.
3: Many, many thousands of British and Allied personnel died on D-Day, so it's an opportunity for those that are still alive 82 years later to come and pay their respects. But it's also, I think, an opportunity for us as a nation, as a society, to thank those D-Day veterans that fought for the freedoms that we enjoy today.
2: Tributes are being paid to Buffy the Vampire Slayer and Ted Lasso actor Anthony Head, who's died at the age of 72. His daughters say he passed away peacefully of complications due to pneumonia. American actress Sarah Michelle Gellar has led the tributes, saying she was lucky to know him. The royal family will put on a united front as they come together to celebrate the wedding of Princess Anne's son, Peter Phillips, in Gloucestershire later. The King and Queen, the Prince and Princess of Wales, and Zara and Mike Tyndall are among those expected. A recent report has shone a fresh spotlight on the royals after it found that Andrew Mountbatten Windsor cashed in by subletting properties on his estate. And Spain dented England's bid for direct qualification into next year's Women's World Cup as they slumped to a 4-0 defeat in Mallorca. The result means the battle for direct qualification into next year's tournament now boils down to Tuesday's game against Ukraine. From Radio News Hub, I'm Grace McIntosh.
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2: A cloudy day for most of us with outbreaks of rain, becoming brighter from the west with showers in the south later. Windy with highs of 18 degrees Celsius.
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John Paul Young, Lovers in the Air. Good morning, Ouse Valley. This is Back to the 70s with me, Pete Singleton. Nothing but the best music from that wonderful decade right the way through till 8 o'clock this morning. Do stay with me. Here's Yvonne Elliman.

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Before the OJs, you heard Yvonne Elliman and a song called Love Me. Here's Donna Gaines. Donna Summer is how she was known professionally, American singer and songwriter. She gained prominence during the disco era of the 1970s and became known as the Queen of Disco, while her music gained a global following. This is Love's Unkind.

Ra and Sorry I'm a Lady. 20 minutes past 6 here on Ouse Valley Radio. 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I'll do my best to play it for you next week and give you a shout out, of course. That is absolutely guaranteed. Now, Bob Seger, American singer and songwriter and musician, as a locally successful Detroit area artist, he performed and recorded with groups Bob Seger and the Last Herd and the Bob Seger System throughout the 1960s, breaking through with his first album, Ramblin' Gamblin' Man, which contained his first national hit of the same name. By the early 70s, he dropped out of the system from his recordings and continued to strive for a broader success with various other bands. And in 1973, put together the Silver Bullet Band. And here they are with Hollywood Nights.

Bob Seger and the Silver Bullet Band. 26 minutes past 6, you're listening to Ooze Valley Radio on this Saturday morning, June the 6th. And I'm Pete Singleton with you through till 8 with the very best music from the 70s decade.

Completely commercial free during the first hour. This is Back to the 70s with me, Pete Singleton. Sheila B. Devotion there, and Spacer. And of course, before that, it was ABBA with SOS. Time now on Ouse Valley Radio is 27 minutes to 7 o'clock, and lots more music from that great decade of the 1970s waiting for you.

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Now, here's a really weird song, I thought, and I remember buying this as a 45. This is Hot Legs. A very short-lived English band, best known for their single Neanderthal Man in 1970. This band consisted of Eric Stewart, Kevin Godley, Lol Cream, and briefly Graham Gouldman. In 1972, the band rebranded themselves as 10cc, and probably it was a very wise idea. I remember the label on this record said, "Please play louder."

Paul McCartney's band Wings there with My Love, and before that The Faces, Stay With Me. You're listening to Ouse Valley Radio on this Saturday morning, back to the 70s with me, Pete Singleton. We've got a couple to play before we go to the news with Grace McIntosh. To the news we will go with Third World, Now That We've Found Love. But first of all, Candy Staton, Nights on Broadway.

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2: Number 10 has hit out at people attempting to interfere in our democracy and stir up division after JD Vance linked migration to the circumstances surrounding the murder of teenager Henry Novak. The US Vice President said there should be righteous anger over the case and argued that migration policies had contributed to the conditions in which the killing occurred. The Prime Minister's official spokesman says the Novak family didn't want Henry's death used to create further division. Today marks 82 years since Allied forces landed in Normandy to begin the liberation of Western Europe in the Second World War. That's also known as D-Day. Mark Atkinson is the Director General for the Royal British Legion.
3: So I think as a society, it's right that we in the UK take time to acknowledge and to reflect, but also I think to pay our respects to the very small number of D-Day veterans that are still alive today, 82 years on.
2: The actor Anthony Head, best known for his role in Buffy the Vampire Slayer, has died at the age of 72. His daughters announced his death and said he passed away peacefully of complications due to pneumonia. Head was best known as librarian Rupert Giles in the cult US supernatural TV series. England and Scotland's World Cup group games could kick off a national electricity spike equivalent to the total amount needed to power Leeds and Glasgow. That's according to Britain's energy system operator. And England suffered a brutal 4-0 defeat to Spain in Mallorca, their heaviest loss in 17 years. The results entered the Lionesses' hopes of direct qualification into next year's Women's World Cup. Boss Serena Wiegmann says she's disappointed by the results.
4: I'd hope it was a total different game. That should have been. I expected a very tight game, of course, very competitive game. But I think there was a difference tonight. So that's, of course, really disappointing and that hurts.
2: That's the latest from Radio News Hub. I'm Grace McIntosh.
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2: A cloudy day for most of us with outbreaks of rain, becoming brighter from the west with showers in the south later. Windy with highs of 18 degrees Celsius.
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This is Back to the 70s with me, Pete Singleton. I'm with you right the way through till 8 o'clock. The Eagles started off the second hour of the show with One of These Nights. Now, here's a band formed in Johannesburg in 1977. Originally all female, the group later included some male musicians who had played as session musicians on this song, Substitute.

Clout and Substitute, 11 minutes past 7, Ouse Valley Radio 104 FM, the sound of Huntingdonshire. Well, I hope you're enjoying the 70s music. Have you got your flares on and your kipper ties and your midi skirts? That's the ladies, of course. But I hope you're enjoying it all. It's all very, very exciting because it reminds me of the days when everything seemed to be so simple in life. There were some bad times in the 1970s, don't get me wrong. Quite a bit. We don't really want to talk about these sort of things anymore, but generally, we were a happy bunch and we were just enjoying life. KC and the Sunshine Band now, here they are with Queen of Clubs.

Hughes Corporation there and Rock the Boat. 18 minutes past 7 now here on Ouse Valley Radio, the sound of Huntingdonshire. This is Back to the 70s with me, Pete Singleton. Coming up, we've got our TV theme, and it's a great tune. It's a really great tune. We've also got the Jacksons and Mac and Katie Kassoon. Do stay tuned as we listen to Earth, Wind and Fire from 1977, September.

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Mac and Katie Kissoon and Sugar Candy Kisses. Time on the show now for our TV theme from the 1970s. Now, The Adventures of Black Beauty was a British adventure family TV series produced by London Weekend TV and shown by ITV in the UK between 1972 and 1974. The new Adventures of Black Beauty continued in 1990 to 91. That was sort of a sequel to the 1970s series and was set at the beginning of the 20th century, 20 years after the original series. Well, the composer of the theme music was Dennis King. So let's listen now to that great tune from Black Beauty.

Farmer, 27 minutes to 7, to 8, rather, here on Ooze Valley Radio. One of these days, I'll get my time checks correct. It's too early in the morning to get it right. Anyway, does it really matter? It's Saturday morning, and we're not going to do anything. We're going to just laze around all day listening to the great 70s music. Okay, the Jacksons there, Show You the Way to Go. And wasn't that a great theme from the TV series Black Beauty? More next week. More next week. Wonder which one it will be. Okay, here's a song from Stevie Wonder from his 15th album, Talking Book. This is from 1972, Superstition.

Great piece there from Stevie Wonder from 1972. You're listening to Ouse Valley Radio, 104 FM, the sound of Huntingdonshire. The only officially licensed FM station aimed specifically, hard for me to say that, specifically for Huntingdon and the surrounding area. Right now, Os Sibisa, a Ghanaian Caribbean Afro-rock band founded in London in the late 1960s by four expatriate West African and three London-based Caribbean musicians. Here is one of their all-time hits.

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This is Back to the 70s with me, Pete Singleton. We have a whole raft of specialised programmes here on the station. Back to the 60s Sunday with Mike Wing at 6 a.m. Back to the 80s this evening at 6 o'clock with Pete Sibthorpe. What a great show that is. In fact, they're all great shows. But if you like 80s music, well, that's the place to be tonight at 6, right here on Ouse Valley Radio. Archie Bell now, American solo singer and former leader of Archie Bell and the Drells. Here they all are with the Soul City Walk.

Old City Walk with Archie Bell and the Drells there. You're listening to Ouse Valley Radio on this Saturday morning, where the hits never went away. Let's move back to 1974, shall we? And this is Lynyrd Skynyrd with Sweet Home Alabama.

Sweet Home Alabama, Lynyrd Skynyrd. You've been listening to 2 hours of the greatest 70s music here on Ouse Valley Radio, the sound of Huntingdonshire. I'll be back with you at the same time, that's at 6 o'clock, next Saturday morning for more of the same. Coming up at 11, it's Paul Chapman, but after the news and the weather, read by Grace McIntosh, it will be the wonderful Claire Slade with 3 hours of music and chat. So do stay around, please, to listen to Claire. She'll be with you very shortly, right after news and weather. So for me, take care, stay safe, keep those platform shoes polished, and don't fall off them. I'm going to leave you with Alvin Stardust. This is My Cuckoo. This is from 1974. Bye for now. 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
4: Downing Street have hit back at comments from US Vice President J.D. Vance linking the murder of Henry Novak to what he called the mass invasion of migrants. Number 10 responded by condemning attempts to interfere in our democracy and stir up division on our streets, while stressing that the Novak family do not want the cause used to fuel tension. An independent watchdog is investigating Hampshire Police's handling of the incident. Today marks the 82-year anniversary of D-Day. The 6th of June 1944 was the beginning of Allied invasion of Normandy during the Second World War. Mark Atkinson is the Director General of the Royal British Legion.
5: Many, many thousands of British and Allied personnel died on D-Day, so it's an opportunity for those that are still alive 82 years later to come and pay their respects. But it's also, I think, an opportunity for us as a nation, as a society, to thank those D-Day veterans that fought for the freedoms that we enjoy today.
4: Tributes are being paid to Buffy the Vampire Slayer and Ted Lasso actor Anthony Head, who's died at the age of 72. His daughters say he passed away peacefully of complications due to pneumonia. Spain dented England's bid for direct qualification into next year's Women's World Cup as they slumped to a 4-0 defeat in Mallorca. Boss Serena Wiegmann says the Lionesses struggled to keep momentum.
6: We just didn't play good enough, and we couldn't step up anymore. Even they became dangerous, but we couldn't get to another gear and keep the ball and go forward and create chances.
4: And Madonna fans are in for a treat as the singer reveals the star-studded visual film for her upcoming record, Confessions 2, will be released next week. Actors Benedict Cumberbatch, Richard E. Grant and model Kate Moss are among the stars named on the poster. That's the latest from Radio News Hub. I'm Grace McIntosh.
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4: A cloudy day for most of us with outbreaks of rain, becoming brighter from the west with showers in the south later. Windy with highs of 18 degrees Celsius.

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1: Spain dented England's bid for direct qualification into next year's Women's World Cup as they slumped to a 4-0 defeat in Mallorca. Boss Serena Wiegmann says she's disappointed by the result.
2: I'd hope it was a total different game. I expected a very tight game, of course, very competitive game, but I think there was a difference tonight. So that's, of course, really disappointing, and that hurts.
1: The defeat means the battle for direct qualification into next year's tournament in Brazil now boils down to Tuesday's game where the Lionesses host Ukraine. It's the turn of England's men's team today as they take on New Zealand in a friendly. Elsewhere, Scotland will face Bolivia for the first time.

0: Fuglsang began his bid for a maiden Nordic Dance Masters crown by thrashing Norway's Kåre Dekker. The world champion triumphed 6-1 in Copenhagen. And Alexander Zverev will take on Flavio Cavoli in the French Open final after the Italian was given a free pass. It's after Matteo Arnaldi withdrew due to illness.
1: 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Across St Ives, Brampton, Huntingdon and Warboys. 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
2: It is Ouse Valley Radio and it's Claire Slade with you now until 11 o'clock. I've managed to log in. Thank you, Tony. Thank you to everyone who was trying to help me. Technology is wonderful and it does lots and lots of lovely things for us. This morning it was a little bit of a tricky thing to get logged in. But anyway, I'm here. Doesn't matter. Thanks to everybody. And we are always here trying to just do our best and keep things going out on the air just for you. So, good morning. Good morning. Let me get settled and I will tell you lots and lots of things coming up. Loads of great music coming up. I've got loads of things to tell you about that's happening at the weekend. And how are you? I'd love to hear from you. What have I got lined up now? I don't know. Something like Betty Davis eyes.
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0: Kim Carnes, Betty Davis Eyes here on Ouse Valley Radio. This is Claire Slade with you. Good morning, good morning. I know that the sun isn't shining, but I am loving it. I'm not built for those kind of weathers, those temperatures. It just didn't do me good at all, but hopefully it'll make my brain work a little bit better today. So yes, it is a grey sky. Yes, it is going to be raining today, but I have got lots of indoor lovely events to tell you about that's going on locally. I've got loads of great music. I've got loads of things to tell you about, actually, because, you know, there's been a lot going on. And I would love to hear from you as well. So please do feel free to give me a call. 01480 727 104 is the number. If you are up and about and you're doing something, or if you've organised an event and you want us to give us a shout out, please do get in touch. And I'm very happy to do that.
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years and years shine. So you're looking for something to do this weekend. I know you're looking out the window and it's all very grey. Good luck to everybody who's doing a park run or any of the sporting events. I drove past one of the fields that's setting up for the, you know, when all the kids come together for their football and they get their awards and they get all their medals and stuff. It's not going to be pleasant, but, you know, they'll still get their medals. So good luck to everybody doing that. So you're looking for something indoors today. You're in luck. I've got two things to tell you about straight off. So if you're heading to St Ives, you are in luck because there's Saints Crafters Craft Fair is on today. That it's the first Saturday of the month and it's at the Free Church in St Ives. You've got loads of gifts, but also they've got the cafe open as well and it's free to attend. So that is 9 until 3 today. And if you're looking for a show, I'm hearing such great things. A couple of weeks ago I had Molly Gregorius from Vamps St Neots coming to talk about their latest show. It's on last night. I've heard so many brilliant things about it. People had a great time. It's really funny. The songs are amazing. It's just their new favourite show. So it's the 25th annual Putnam County Spelling Bee. It's at Buckton Village Hall and it's on this afternoon if you are looking for to do something a little bit different at 2:30. Then they've got another show tonight, 7:30. There are tickets still available. You are in luck. And then tomorrow is their final show at 3 o'clock. So if you just look up Vamps of St Neots, you'll be able to get tickets on there. Is some girls allowed?

George Ezra, Green Green Grass, and no blue blue sky today, just a grey grey sky, but that's alright, that's alright. I've still got tons of things to tell you about in and around the area. A few more things in St Ives, Ramsey, going to try and cover as many places as I can in the next couple of hours, so don't go anywhere because I'm here until 11 o'clock. Haven't heard this for a while, Aqua, Turn Back Time.

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4: Number 10 has hit out at people attempting to interfere in our democracy and stir up division after JD Vance linked migration to the circumstances surrounding the murder of teenager Henry Novak. The US Vice President said there should be righteous anger over the case and argued that migration policies contributed to the conditions in which the killing occurred. The Prime Minister's official spokesman says the Novak family didn't want Henry's death to be used to create further division. Today marks 82 years since Allied forces landed in Normandy to begin the liberation of Western Europe in the Second World War. That's also known as D-Day. Mark Atkinson is the Director General of the Royal British Legion.
5: So I think as a society, it's right that we in the UK take time to acknowledge and to reflect, but also I think to pay our respects to the very small number of D-Day veterans that are still alive today, 82 years on.
4: The actor Anthony Head, best known for his role in Buffy the Vampire Slayer, has died at the age of 72. His daughters announced his death and said he passed away peacefully of complications due to pneumonia. Head was best known as librarian Rupert Giles in the cult US supernatural TV series. England suffered a brutal 4-0 defeat to Spain in Mallorca, their heaviest loss in 17 years. The result dented the Lionesses' hopes of direct qualification into next year's Women's World Cup. Boss Serena Wiegmann says she's disappointed by the result.
6: I'd hope it was a totally different game. That should have been. I expected a very tight game, of course, very competitive game. But I think there was a difference tonight. So that's, of course, really disappointing and that hurts.
4: And FIFA has performed a U-turn on its World Cup water bottle ban. After backlash from fans, experts and even the Prime Minister, supporters will now be allowed to bring one sealed small plastic water bottle into stadiums. From Radio News Hub, I'm Grace McIntosh.
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4: Mostly cloudy with spells of rain pushing in from the southwest. A few thundery showers in the afternoon. Highs of 18 degrees Celsius in the south and 16 in the north.

Don't go yet. Camila Cabello here on Ouse Valley Radio. Really enjoyed that. So it's Strawberry Fair Day over in Cambridge, and it's not, you know, it's not going to be great, but there's no such thing as bad weather, right? It's just bad clothing. And you think of all the technology that we've got now to keep us nice and dry, and we still stay in. We still kind of look out the window and go, oh, it's going to be a little bit damp, and we don't go out. But come on, you can still go out. Here in Huntingdon, in the town, it's still market day. All of those market traders still get up and come out no matter what the weather is, so please do still go out and come out to that. There's another event that's going on as well in Little Paxton. It's the Village Adventure Day. That starts at 10 o'clock. It's at the Queen Elizabeth II playing field in Little Paxton. Well, if you know Little Paxton at all, they've got a park, and it's an excellent park. It was sort of something my kids always loved when they were younger. So what they've got today, they've got Spider Mountain, they've got Caterpillar Climb and Bouncy Castle Day of Fun. Now, I don't know if you've ever been on a bouncy castle when it's a little bit wet outside. The fun is just kind of times 100 because it's ever so slippy and you can slide right across the front of them. Anyway, so that's going to keep on going. So you can go along, and it's free as well. That's amazing. So the activities are for children and for adults. You can find a little bit of shade somewhere, bring a picnic, maybe rain jackets, that kind of thing. There will be light refreshments there. So cakes and buns will be available all day. Also free all day. I don't know about the cakes and buns, but definitely for getting in there and around. So if you're looking for it and you're looking for the maybe you're looking for the postcode to get there, it's PE196EY. And that is today. Enjoy. And if you are going to the Strawberry Fair, good luck. They've got tons and tons of things going on there today. The fencing started a couple of days ago. Like, it's going to be absolutely brilliant this year. They've got a lot of focus going on for young people as well. So they've got like kids activities, like little kids, but the teenagers are, you know, they're sometimes going, oh, I don't know about this. But unfortunately with the rain, so some of the things they've got Cam Skate. So there's a big indoor skate park over in Cambridge. So they're coming along and bringing some ramps and things like that. Hopefully they can still do that in a safe way. But they've got tons and tons of other things as well. They've really put a lot of thought into it this year for those young people. And then they're hoping that there's some young adults that will want to then have their own ideas about what goes into next year, and they'll have their own budget, that kind of a thing. So it's definitely worth going along to today to go and check out over in Cambridge.

0: Are you feeling me? Let's do something.
1: Justin Timberlake, Rock Your Body. I remember that video coming out and just my niece was just transfixed to the screen because there's loads and loads of bright lights and dancing and everything. She absolutely loved it. Good morning, Megan. So good morning to you, and thank you so much for choosing Ouse Valley Radio this morning to choose from. I mean, this we're inundated with different stations and feeds and streams and everything like that. So for you to choose us, thank you very much. We really do appreciate it. Just really want to appreciate the Hunts Post as well, because they have put out an article this week to celebrate the fact that we are 9 months old and going strong. Yes, we are. 9 months. We've made it to 9 months, and we're very, very proud to do that as well. So we're covering St Ives, Ramsey, Godmanchester, many of the towns and villages all along the Great River Ouse. And so our station manager, Pete Singleton, said our studios have been upgraded with the latest digital broadcast technology and are now home to a vibrant schedule of live programming, giving Ouse Valley Radio a fresh, modern sound. So hopefully you agree with that as well. So listener numbers are continuing to grow. So if you're listening this morning, you could put it on in your workplace of work. Maybe you're part of a project and you can get them to put the radio on. Or if you're going into one of the shops and they've got some sort of a feed, then you can go, oh, do you want to put on Ouse Valley Radio? That would be fantastic. You can do that as well. So basically the Hunts Post article lists out all the different shows as well, the different types of shows that we've got. So it's not just a presenter just sitting here in the studio rambling on like I do. There's lots of other different styles of shows as well. So we've got like speciality shows. So on a Monday, they've got Soul and Motown. Tuesday's the Retro Show. These are the evening shows where you can do like a specialist show. Wednesday is Ouse Valley Country, and Thursday is Soft Rock. And then last night, so every Friday evening, it's the Spotlight Show. So they feature arts, entertainment, local musicians, gig news, film reviews. And so I think last night they featured a local band, Silent Rogues. They were in before and being mentioned because they were part of a Cambridge band competition, but they've been going for some time and they have got a new single coming out, and it's not released until the 19th of June, but I believe that they were here last night and performed it. So I'm going to play it for you now, just so that you don't feel like you've missed out. You don't want to do that. If you ever hear of anything, or if you see anything on our feed and you think, I missed it, I wanted to hear that, you can always go onto the website and there's the listen back option to all of the shows over the last 2 weeks. So if you want to go back and listen to a Spotlight from last night, you can absolutely do that. This is Silent Rogues, Tantalize, out on the 19th of June.

0: 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So that song is not out until the 19th of June, so a real exclusive here on Ouse Valley Radio.
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10,000 Hours, Dan and Shay and Justin Bieber here on Ooze Valley Radio. So if you heard just before that was Ed Sheeran, but before that I'd played the Silent Rogues. And if you have a band or you know someone that's in a local band and they would love to be here on Ooze Valley Radio, just drop an email, studio@oozevalleyradio.com, and we can take it from there. So to continue with the Hunts Post article, so it's not just the music shows that we've got, we've also got a range of specialist speech programs, including an award-winning astronomy show, The Sky Tonight. 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And so that is our very own Judith who does those shows. She's amazing and just fantastic. 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Award-winning, absolutely award-winning. Quite a few awards have gone on to this. Huntsford is our very own radio soap. It's a much-loved slice of local drama set in a fictional Huntingdonshire town, and all the cast are drawn from local acting talent. Community access program, over to you. So that's Monday to Thursday every 7 p.m. every Monday to Thursday, giving local charities, groups, volunteers, anybody that's doing anything in the local area a chance to share your work, you know, just kind of get a little bit of promotion and tell everybody what you're up to. So there's loads and loads of reasons to be listening to Ooze Valley Radio, but if you go onto the website, as I say, you can always listen back over the last 2 weeks if some of that just interests you and you want to take a listen. What have I got? I've got a guest. I've got a guest coming in. He's been a little bit of a producer for me, lining up a few things. So instead, he was kind of marking things on the local newspaper. So I said, actually, why don't I get you to read those stories out? So that'll be within the next hour. But for now, just more music.

Sigala and Rita Ora, You For Me. Before that was Taylor Swift, Opalite. So two more events to tell you about that are going on today. We've got one up in Ramsey and one in Godmanchester. So starting with Ramsey, it's in Ramsey Library. Part of the Library Presents programme. So if you're not familiar with the Library Presents, it's the idea is to bring cultural experiences to where you are, rather than having to go travelling to Cambridge or up to Peterborough or Milton Keynes or down to London. The idea is to just create, get a bunch of kind of localish artists, creatives, performers, and then come and perform in your local library. And the best part of it is that before they even think about doing it, they have a whole kind of directory of all of the different offers that people apply to be part of this, and they get shortlisted, and they the public are basically asked, what do you want to come and see in your local library? Which is brilliant, which is even better, because then you get the things that you want to be part of. Anyway, that's the Library Presents. So the offer today in Ramsey is the Foil Embossing Workshop. It's an introduction to the craft of foil embossing with an artist, Lizzie Ault, combining creativity, mindfulness and skill building, design and create a decorative garland inspired by folk art and seasonal themes to take home. So her website is www.talesfromthefen.co.uk. So you can see some of her work. So that's today from 10:30 till 12:30 at Ramsey Library. It goes on for 2 hours and there is a cost. It's £7.20 or £3.50 for children. So that's today. Also, we've got Godmanchester. The Open Garden is on today. So that's it's been going on for the last 16 years in Godmanchester. So gardens which feature different planting styles or none at all, just a load of plants that are open to the opening their gardens to the public. Maps of where to find the gardens are available in advance or on the day from the town hall in Godmanchester. So that is from 11 until 4 today. So make sure you bring an umbrella and just get to go around and have a little nosy around other people's gardens. What's not to like about that? I love it. So as I say, I've still got I've got a guest in with me today doing a little bit of research. I've got the paper out, marking up what to tell you about, and I'll have him in here probably after 10 o'clock to tell you about more local news stories in the area. Here's Human League, Don't You Want Me?

0: Don't You Want Me, Human League. You're listening to Claire Slade here on Ouse Valley Radio. Thank you so much for choosing us. It's always lovely when we hear from you. You can get in touch today at 01480 727 104 is how you can call me here in the studio. And I can just pick up the phone and say hello, or it will go to voicemail and I'll still get that voicemail as well, so don't worry. Still got loads to tell you about, but I am going to play a Wham song. Which one is it going to be?
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the lovely George Michael. Wham, Wake Me Up Before You Go-Go was a song I went for. Yeah, because why not? Why not? So tonight there is an event in St. Ives Corn Exchange. It is live music and it's by the Sparkling Ukes. It's a fundraiser for SAFA. Now, if you're not familiar with SAFA, it's a charity that's set up to support soldiers, sailors, airmen and families association. And so this is a good fundraiser for them. So they are inviting you to join them. So the Sparkling Ukes are a community group based in St. Neots and they prioritise interaction and fun. So they're bringing a wave of sunshine with their unique ukulele wall of sound, from tropical classics to your favourite radio hits. It's a performance guaranteed to get you humming and singing along. Grab a drink, enjoy the show, maybe get up and dance, and then all of the proceeds go to SAFA, which is fantastic. So that is tonight. Tickets are £10, and then there will be a booking fee, so maybe there won't be the booking fee when you turn up on the door, which is great. 7:30 tonight until 10 at the St. Ives Corn Exchange. One more thing to tell you about, another Library Presents event is going on today as well, over in St. Ives as well. So while we're in St. Ives, I'll tell you about that. It's a nature writing workshop, so that's in the St. Ives Library. Excuse me. So it's £7.20 or £3.50 to take part. Nature Writing Workshop celebrating trees, forests and nature with award-winning poet Leanne Moden. It's fun and friendly and filled to the brim with great ideas to kickstart your creativity. There's nowhere I'd rather be than under the old oak tree with you. A poem to your favourite tree. Get lost in some woodland words. This is all about experimenting, trying new things and having fun with writing. So if you want to see Leanne's work, she has a website. Leanne Moden, M-O-D-E-N. Leanne is L-E-A-N-N-E, Moden, M-O-D-E-N.com. So it's recommended for adults and young adults. So 16 plus is ideally what this workshop is aimed at. And as I say, it is at St. Ives Library from 1 until 3 today as part of the Library Presents. It's Ariana Grande.

0: Thank You Next, Ariana Grande here on Ouse Valley Radio. So I have somebody in the studio with me. This is Richard Slade, who was the former mayor of St Neots. It's been a month now, right?
1: It has, yeah. Good morning.
0: Good morning. You've been frantically scribbling away to give out some details of local news and things. So
1: I have. The Hunts Post is packed this week.
0: Yeah, good.
1: Loads of stuff going on.
0: So you want to share some news?
1: Some positive news, yes.
0: And I want to kind of catch up with you and find out what it's like when you step down from local roles. So you've been a district councillor for 4 years, part of St Neots Town Council for 4 years, been mayor, been deputy mayor, been all those different roles. So now that you've stepped down, I want to hear about what's happening next and what does that feel like? Have you got like severe FOMO when you're looking at everything else?
1: I was having this conversation actually with Dottie on BBC Radio Cambridshire on Friday.
0: Can't talk about them. Shush, because we're on Ouse Valley Radio.
1: Yeah, okay, right. Another radio station.
0: Yeah.
1: And she was asking the same question about how I feel about it. And it is a kind of a love and loathe kind of leaving it, because you do miss it, but at the same time you get all of your life back.
0: Yeah, yeah, good. I hope so. And I guess even after a month, are you still finding yourself interested in local politics? I can imagine that your brain is still very much focused on all of those things that residents were raising with you.
1: Yeah,
0: or have you gone, phew, that's not my problem?
1: I think the most fascinating part of it is that lots of my friends, colleagues, mates, they're all councillors or ex-councillors, so I'm still involved in that part of the world, or that part of politics, but I'm slightly removed from it because I don't have to do anything. So when someone says, oh, there's issues with the potholes or this curb's broken, I don't have to get involved. That's somebody else's job now.
0: But you genuinely don't have to get involved. I know a lot of people that are contacting councils and they get that answer anyway, even from people going, oh, well, that doesn't come under my area. Let's pass you on to the other one. So, but now you can genuinely say no.
1: Yeah, but I've always been a community-minded person anyway. So if I see something that's wrong, I'll just go and either fix it myself or like ring someone up and go, look, there's a problem here. And if it's dangerous, like we had a... where was it? On the crossroads in the high street in St Neots, and one of the barriers had been broken by a lorry turning the corner in a really weird way. So the barrier was actually kind of leaning out into the road, so it was quite dangerous. And I'd seen that nobody had logged it on the county council portal as an issue, as a concern. And I logged it myself, and I thought, oh, okay, I'll wait. Like it's a priority, but it'll probably be bumped up the list if necessary. But then I saw there was a guy in a fluorescent jacket. Had just stopped to start to have a look. So I was in the coffee shop across the road. So I ran over and said, oh, what are you doing and how are you getting on? And he was like, oh, I'd spotted it just as I was driving through. And I thought, I can't leave it like that. And so he had got some cones and put it around. So for safety, you can't ignore those things.
0: Well, I'm going to find out more because I want people to understand about how they can actually do things like that as well and log things onto the platforms. So I've got time for one more song and then we're going to be going over to find out about local news in the area with Richard. But we've got some music from Tom Grennan. This is Remind Me. Millions.

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3: Downing Street to pit back at comments from US Vice President J.D. Vance linking the murder of Henry Novak to what he called the mass invasion of migrants. Number 10 responded by condemning attempts to interfere in our democracy and stir up division on our streets, while stressing that the Novak family don't want the case used to fuel tension. An independent watchdog is investigating Hampshire Police's handling of the incident. Commemorations to mark the 82nd anniversary of D-Day in Normandy have started, with French schoolchildren walking across Juno Beach to mark H Hour. That's the time at which British servicemen were deployed. Mark Atkinson is the Director General for the Royal British Legion.
4: Many, many thousands of British and Allied personnel died on D-Day, so it's an opportunity for those that are still alive 82 years later to come and pay their respects. But it's also, I think, an opportunity for us as a nation, as a society, to thank those D-Day veterans that fought for the freedoms that we enjoy today.
3: Tributes are being paid to Buffy the Vampire Slayer and Ted Lasso actor Anthony Head, who's died at the age of 72. His daughters say he passed away peacefully of complications due to pneumonia. Changes of structure in lymph nodes could lead to quicker identification of breast cancer amongst patients. A study found that the structure changes when someone has cancer, making it easier to identify people who are at higher risk of the disease spreading before doctors can even identify the cells. Simon Vincent is the Chief Scientific Officer from Breast Cancer Now.
5: There are more and more treatments coming online which are focused on particular molecular changes in the breast cancer and particular subtypes. So the more that we can understand about exactly what is going on at a molecular level in a breast cancer, the better the treatments that we have.
3: That's the latest from Radio News Hub. I'm Grace McIntosh.
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3: Mostly cloudy with spells of rain pushing in from the southwest, a few thundery showers in the afternoon, highs of 18 degrees Celsius in the south and 16 in the north.
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2: The

0: song. Happy Hour, the House Martins. This is Claire Slade with you for just the final hour of the breakfast show, the Saturday breakfast show. And thank you for joining. Thank you for joining in. So I've got a little trainee with me today, a little trainee researcher.
1: That's very funny.
0: What? Yeah, I've got a little trainee researcher and producer here in the studio with me. I've got Richard Slade with me, who's the former mayor of St Neots, who is just twiddling his thumb. So I thought, oh, here we go. We can just train you up. You can be a volunteer here at Ouse Valley Radio.
1: I'm not twiddling my thumbs. I've got loads to do. Sitting here with my laptop.
0: Right, come on then. Do you want to tell about some local newspaper news stories that you've been looking at in the Hunts Post?
1: I will. And I picked. And just to say that I did pick this Hunts Post up on my way down to Commemoration Hall to get you a bacon sandwich.
0: Which they cut off the rinds. It's just, they're so lovely. I was like, oh, please, can you cut off the
1: don't
0: fat?
1: Don't tell everyone that, because that'll annoy them, because then everyone will ask for the rinds cut off. They were very lovely. Yeah. It was quite quiet, but then it was like half.
0: It's early. Yeah, it's market day, but it will start picking up.
1: Yeah. Is it market day?
0: Yeah. Every Saturday.
1: They've moved the market day down to the square now, haven't they? So you can't see how busy the high street is then.
0: Yes, we've got kind of used to seeing the stalls all down the high street, but it's all moved to where it should be on the market square in Huntingdon every Saturday morning.
1: Yeah, so there we are. I picked up the Hunts Post.
0: Yep.
1: And there's lots of positive stuff going on. So last weekend was the Abbotts Ripton County Show. This is a really well-attended event, and it's lovely because there's lots of stuff going on. They had loads of stalls and vintage vehicles and tractors and pony rides, all the stuff you'd normally expect to see. And then there were kind of lots of performing stuff. So there was the Huntingdon Rock Choir were there doing some songs. That was really lovely. Upward Ukuleles. Ukuleles are popular out here. We've got some in St Neots, and they do. You see them rock up at our bands in the park, and they're such good fun. They had falconry displays, dog shows, and there was an unexpected fly pass, but I'm not sure what the plane was. So if anyone knows, then just please get in touch. But I'd met the chair of the Cambridgeshire County Show a couple of months ago, I think, Thomas Campbell Burgess, and he's a lovely guy. He's very invested in kind of young farming and the county show and the Cambridgeshire area and all of kind of the open space, and he invited me along. Unfortunately, we couldn't make it that weekend, but it sounded like it was a really lovely event. So that's the front page of the Hunts Post.
0: Lots of local producers as well, wasn't it?
1: There were lots of local breweries that were there as well, so I was a bit gutted to miss that.
0: Any other stories that you want to cover?
1: Yeah, page 9 of the Hunts Post is a story about a new aqua park that is opening. So this is the sound effects of it, the actual newspaper.
0: An actual real newspaper holding it in your hand instead of online.
1: Yeah. So aqua parks are obviously quite popular this time of year. This is a new one that the District Council have started to put some development into at Hinchinbrook Country Park. So part of their wider investment. So like your listeners have probably heard that the park is being redeveloped. There's a new visitor centre. The car park is being relocated. They're doing lots of groundwork investigation, and the work has started. Oh, actually, just a note that the main play area will close for some refurbishment for a couple of weeks halfway through June. So I think they're trying to get that done before the schools break up. And then the point of the aqua park is it opens a couple of weeks later on the 18th of July, and that is intentionally for when the schools break up. So then you can go onto the District Council website and just search for Hinchinbrook Aqua Park, it will come up, and you'll see that you can book on and all the details on there about lifeguards and all the support that they'll give you. So that sounds really good. I'm quite keen to see another aqua park popping up in the area.
0: That's an amazing offer for Huntingdon, because even like the Riverside area, there's been an issue in Huntingdon for quite some time about the toilet block not being open, so people can't linger and spend the time that they want to spend down there. So the actual access to water and that kind of area in Huntingdon has been kind of hindered a little bit for what people would want. So this is going to go down really well, right, for the summer.
1: Yeah, and they're really popular. We've got now one at Y Boston, which is Ride Leisure. We've got one up at
0: Little Paxton.
1: Mm-hmm. I don't think there is one at Grafham, is there? I know they've got lots of other kind of stuff you can do, like water-based activities that's run by the County Council and Anglian Water.
0: Mm.
1: So just doing that plug for the aqua park and lots of other aqua.
0: See, you can't help yourself, even being like an ex-district council, you're going, oh, look, you know, go on to that.
1: However, page 11.
0: Okay, one more story and then we'll go to a song.
1: I found, this is fascinating, so there is somebody spotted in their garden, an unusual visitor. Now, I'm very addicted to Merlin app, which is where you can record the sounds of birds you hear. And so it picks them up and then it tells you which one it is. I'm a bit lazy. I don't go out binoculars and actually try and find the things myself. I'll just rely on the app, and I'm pleased to have collected about 120 birds. But somebody has collected the Australian diamond dove in their garden. Now, this is not a native species, obviously, because it comes from Australia and it's only found there. So this is accidentally escaped. So they're often aviary birds. So people keep these... not as pets, but as they keep them in their aviaries, in enclosures. Clearly, this one has got out in locally, and somebody spotted it in Manchester Garden.
0: What, caught it on the app, or caught, like, physically had a picture?
1: There's a picture,
0: of it?
1: Look, picture there, okay. In the paper on page 11. Yeah.
0: Oh, right. So that's the Merlin app, and it's free to download. And it's I can see people going around and using it in parks. It's kind of like Pokemon Go, isn't it? Like, you can catch birds on your app by the bird song. Yeah. So morning and evening is probably the better time to catch them, because that's when they're most vocal, aren't they?
1: Yeah,
0: so, yeah, there you go. That's another activity for you to do today for free.

0: Luke Coombs, Sleepless in a Hotel Room. So I've still got my trainee producer research.
1: Hilarious.
0: that's what I'm going to be calling you today. Former mayor of St Neots, Richard Slade, is here. Just reading some stories out of the local Hunts Post newspaper, just to be able to share it with you. What else have you found, Richard?
1: I am now on page 24, which is a story about a new village hall that's opened in Glatton. A new village hall that's opened in Glatton. So I was away from the mic there because I was just looking at my notes on the paper. This is I've been reading this article, and so I've been to Glatton a few times, and it's nice to see that they finally got to the point of the official opening of their new village hall, which is a lovely designed building. And it just feels like a real community-led initiative. There's loads of people who have funded it locally and regionally, as well as the residents getting involved. So I was looking down the list of kind of the funders, so the big ones, as you expect, like the National Lottery and the District Council, and then Cambridgeshire Capital Fund, and then some other kind of Garfield Western Foundation, the Parish Council. But then lots of local residents got together and also raised, or is it now, £95,000 from the local residents who have got together. And then lots of local residents who have got skills, as you'd expect, stepped up and said, look, I've got accountancy, I've got finance, I've got, I can install your kitchen, and all those sorts of things, that just where the community come together because they wanted it. I was looking up to see who had designed the building, and it turned out it was a local firm, so Butcher and Bailey. So this is run by Luke and Carrie. I've met Luke and Carrie, and they're lovely. They do lots of community work. They run an architectural firm from Yaxley, so it's nice to see a truly local led initiative where everyone's got involved to support that community.
0: And that's in Glatton.
1: That's in Glatton, yeah, which is in the north of the district.
0: And so many people might not have passed through to Glatton, but if you're a cyclist, is that one of the places that has got a little stop off for a breakfast?
1: We don't stop at Glatton. We stop in, where is it now? The Giddings. There's a village hall there, which is equally as lovely, and they do an amazing breakfast once a month that we stop for, because it's only like £8.
0: Nice. Yeah, I mean, it's wonderful. There's more examples of all of the over 70-odd parishes and towns in Huntingdonshire where the community have got together and done these things. I think the misconception is that you're not allowed to get involved, you know, like because of health and safety or risk assessment or permissions or licenses or anything like that. But actually, there's a lot more that people can do than they might not realise, that you can just kind of step forward and say, I've got the skills to do this, I want to do this, and just work together and make it happen.
1: Don't be afraid of just stepping through the door and having a chat with someone, because then you'll find that actually there might be a small skill that you've got, well, you think is a small skill, but actually really essential.
0: Yeah, really vital to get the project going. I love that. Can we get some more stories coming up after another couple of songs?
1: Of course we can.
0: Lovely.
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0: Don't Stop Moving, S Club 7. I just want to say hello to Wayne. He's just got in from a slightly damp dog walk, and he said it's lovely to hear you both chatting. And if you haven't already, and it's appropriate, please give a shout out to the 51st Strawberry Fair. I had mentioned it earlier, but I was about to mention it again, so thank you for the reminder, Wayne. So it's at the Midsummer Common in Cambridge. They've got, because it's the 51st, they've done a theme of Area 51, which I think is really, really good. And so Wayne had the absolute pleasure of helping with the build this week. So Wayne was also a big part of St Neots Festival in 2024, organising the volunteers and building the fence and everything before and after. He was the last man standing, I think, at the last bit that was going off. So he's been helping with the Strawberry Fair this year. So Midsummer Common in Cambridge, happening today. It's 11 o'clock until 11 o'clock, so 11 a.m. till 11 p.m. and it's created and run completely, Wayne says, by such a fabulous, beautiful group of volunteers. It's free to enter, lots of music, lots of different stages, and there's a large enclosed kids park with free activities. And as I'd mentioned earlier, there's also for the old children as well, and young adults, there's activities and stuff happening there as well. So that is today. Don't worry about the weather, it will still be fun. So Richard, my trainee,
1: hello.
0: Reading about some more local stories, please.
1: I've just been going back to this aquapark one, because I realised that I missed an aquapark off from the area. So there is one up in Fenland, which is near Whittlesea. So it's on Gildenhall Water. So I've not been there before.
0: No.
1: That's one I've missed, is that a pond?
0: Yes, it is, yeah.
1: I'm just not very close now.
0: Yes.
1: And then I realised that I didn't say about the competition for the aquapark, the Hinchinbrook Aquapark. They haven't got a name for it. You can't really call it Hinchinbrook Aquapark. It's a bit long. You want something a bit more catchy. So they've asked residents to submit their ideas as a competition.
0: Oh, dear. You can't ask the great British public what they want to call something.
1: Because you know what you end up with, don't you?
0: Yeah. What most people gonna submit? You know what it's
1: rude ones.
0: Well, it could be rude ones, yeah, or yeah. Floaty McFloatface. That's what else are they?
1: Let's submit that. I think that's a brilliant one to do. But anyway, going back to other stories.
0: Yeah.
1: So it's my final one, which is about some of the. It's interesting. So the Hunts Post have got a section where they talk about Cambridgeshire businesses opening and closing. So I think this is quite nice because they will try to do what I tried to do in St Neots when I was mayor. Is go.
0: Were you mayor?
1: I was mayor. Yeah.
0: Yeah.
1: Sorry, I don't mean to drop those things in there, but I was keen to try and support growth of high street. So I would make sure that I was at every single opening of every single shop if I could do it, regardless of where it was, how big it was, if it was down a side alley, it didn't matter. The point is that they need exposure, but you also need to prove that your high streets and your shops are thriving. So it's quite nice they've got a section where they talk about one of the new shops that in St Neots, which I narrowly missed because I stepped down as mayor. So this was Each, which is on the high street. I can't remember what Each stands for. East Anglian Children's
0: Hospital.
1: That's the one. Yeah, yeah. So that's in a former Greg's building. So it's nice to see that used. It was originally partly listed, that building, so it must have been quite difficult for them to do. So I'm really pleased that an empty unit has been filled. There's a new Reformer Pilates studio. It's up and up in Ely. Reformer Pilates is really kind of taken off nationally, and it's an extension of Pilates, but uses these kind of machines to kind of stretch you in ways that you, and there's hundreds and hundreds of different moves you can do. I'm fairly familiar with it. We've got a few in, we've got one in St Neots, and there's another one opened in Buckden. So this one's opened up in Ely. And then there is the King of Hearts pub. They've revamped their play area. And then the Huntington Aquapark that's opening. So it's nice to see that they're kind of listing out the local places. And I'm sure there are loads more. And if you do have a place, if you do have a shop that's opening or a new business opening, get in touch with Hunts Post because they love listing those things.
0: And also here on Ouse Valley Radio as well. Like, we were really happy to promote Patches, who were suddenly closing down the physical shop. And she's had some good news. Came in and spoke to us here as well to say that she's not going to be closing down just yet because there's been a bit of a negotiation. But the frustrating thing is people were going into the shop. So a haberdashery with all the gorgeous yarns and materials and tools and all that stuff, people would go in, find exactly what they wanted, kind of scan it and then go, oh, I can get it cheaper online, and then leave the shop. It's like, if you don't shop locally and on the high street, even if it is that little tiny bit more expensive, it's because you've paid for the experience to go into the shop and find exactly what it is that you want. So why would you then go and give your money to some company that's probably out of the country, you know, to get it kind of shipped over? And it's, yeah, none of it makes any sense.
1: Yeah, but it's the reason I nipped down to Commemoration Hall and got us a tea and a coffee, because I could have gone to a franchise.
0: Yeah.
1: But what's the point? I want to support local.
0: Yeah. So, and that's what we're all about here. So if you have anything that you would like promoted here as well, so studio@oozevalleyradio.com is the email address, and one of the team will definitely pick it up. Now, I've got a song by Griff and Sigrid. So Griff is Sarah Faith Griffiths and Sigrid is Sigrid Solbach Raab, and they were European pop singer-songwriters. This song is from 2022. It's called Head on Fire.

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If you do want to get in touch, you can give us a call here in the studio just for the next half an hour, and then I'll be gone. I'll be out of here. I'll tell you who's coming up after that. The number is 01480 727 104.

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0: My heart. So, while I've still got Richard Slade here in the studio with me, it might as well just kind of ask what your just love to hear your take really on local politics. You were a town councillor, district councillor for 4 years. Do you regret getting involved at all on with anything that had happened over the last 4 years? I know a lot of people aren't engaged with politics, so. What's your take?
1: Not at all. No, I'm so pleased that I stepped up into that role. Let's move that mic closer. Yeah, there we are. That's better.
0: Yeah.
1: I'm so pleased that I stepped up into that role and embraced it as much. Like, my personality is very much all or nothing, and I have to jump in with both feet and just get on and do as much as I can with that role, because I knew that it was a limit. That's never going to happen again. I'm never going to be the mayor again. So I thought, well, let's just do the best I can do with it.
0: And so did you get pulled into anything political? You know, like, so you stood as an independent. Did you get any kind of pressure from any of the other people that are aligned to political parties, even though it doesn't really have a place on a town council level, does it? Like, politics shouldn't really come in.
1: At town, we're non-partisan, so we're not affiliated to any particular party. And not all town councils are run like that. Some of them are very heavily kind of focused on having different sides, whatever their allegiance is. And so sometimes the clerk will have to meet with those leaders of those groups. It just seems a bit overly complex for a town council. Town councils are generally small, don't have many powers. Their precept, the money that they get from the local taxes, the council tax generally is fairly small. So why have that complexity? But yes, there was lots of lobbying that happens. But because I'm very much, my background was very much independent. That was my focus. People don't really challenge that too much.
0: Yeah. And what do you see yourself doing now? So now you've stepped out completely. But I guess you've still got those connections. You've still got those affiliations. You're aware of different projects. So what's next for you?
1: Because I stepped into that role 100%, but with both feet, I opened all of the doors, drew back all the curtains, met all the people. I keep making this joke that there's no stone unturned in St Neots, and certainly the wider St Neots area. And I do feel like that, because I went to as many things that I could do, and right across every sector, every group, society, organisation, business, corporation, all of those terms, all of the different organisations. And so it's nice to have that kind of that network now that I can pull on and use. And I stepped away back into the roles that I had already. So as well as being a district and town councillor, I still had four other roles. So I have my own company that I run, which is a design agency, which I've run successfully for about a decade now in the area. And we do loads of local stuff. And we've worked with lots of organisations locally and lots of businesses locally. And I do a lot of third sector and local authority work, as you'd expect, because that's the background that I've been working in the last 4 years. I run an arts charity called Neotists, which is in St Neots and the wider area, and we've got a membership approaching 450 now, 50 creatives across the region. And then 6 months ago, I brought together a couple of other directors and we set up a tourism website, so Discover St Neots, which is the primary focus is to promote St Neots as a tourist destination. We've got Universal Studios being built on our door, and there's an appetite from right across the region to improve that tourist economy.
0: So Discover St Neots is like Discover Huntingdon. People would be familiar with Discover Huntingdon because there's an actual tourism shop in Commemoration Hall. There's also Discover Huntingdonshire, so aligned with all of that.
1: Yeah, it's a very consistent brand. So we're the same brand, different people running those different groups or different organisations. So, but I've been involved in all three of those at the moment. So Discover Huntingdonshire, which is doing really well as an umbrella brand to support the tourist economy. Discover Huntingdon, which, as you say, is run by the BID. And then Discover St Neots, which is run by me. And then we're in talks with God Manchester, St Ives and Ramsey to look at doing the same thing there. Because essentially, from a public perception, they just want information. They want to see that consistency in terms of some of the things we've already done with the digital and physical signage that you see, the online presence, The social accounts, the kind of the printed stuff that you'll see around, and the leaflets and the flyers, it's all consistent, and it's all provides that reassurance. It's created and generated by people who care and live here.
0: And it's more than, so in other places, so when you've got like Visit England, for example, it's very much facing out for people to come and visit. So Discover is more about, it's including both sides, isn't it? It's people coming to discover this area, but also encouraging residents to discover where they live.
1: Yeah, very much so. So Visit England and their range of offerings is very much about encouraging, not just overseas investment, but certainly their remit is much wider. So it is, it's like any visit site produced by a country, so Ireland and France and Spain and all those other countries that will encourage that tourist economy to come to their country and visit England and visit Britain and visit Wales and visit Scotland and do all those things. And then it's below that, the discover part is, well, we live here, but we're also tourists. Like, we're all tourists when we leave our front door, essentially.
0: Yeah, trying to encourage people to go to different places in Huntingdonshire, yeah. Even just going village to village. Sometimes it just doesn't happen. So it's really lovely when we hear about local events and things like that. And that's why we keep trying to promote it here on air at the radio station. And we just kind of promote it throughout the day of all the different things that are going on to encourage people to just move around and spread the love. Spread the love. Thank you very much, Richard. Thanks for coming in today.
1: You're welcome.
0: It's been a pleasure. I've got time to play another few songs, tell a couple of more local events that are going on as well, and to tell you what's going on for the rest of the day here on Ouse Valley Radio. This is Sigma featuring Ella Henderson. This song is Glitterball.

0: Glitterball here on Ouse Valley Radio. Still to come, we've got Paul Chapman coming up at 11 o'clock here until 1, and then we've got John Avelin, also known as The Biscuit. He'll be here from 1 o'clock, and Adam Halliwell is here till 3 till 6, doing the Millennial Show and including sports and all sorts of things, and always giving a shout out to local bands and music.
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0: It's still me, and I've just got time to tell you about a couple more events that I just wanted to make sure that you knew about in case you're looking for something to go out and about and enjoy tonight. So tonight at the Commemoration Hall is Nothing But Good Times. So it's a rock anthem show. So if you remember going to big stadium shows where you just loved going to see rock music, and before the days of like everybody just standing there with their mobile phones in your face. So this is a night especially for you. So it's an ultimate celebration of timeless rock anthems. It's a touring show, and it's really, really exciting because they bring that full-scale arena performance to stages around the country. So this is tonight at the Commemoration Hall. They've played together for years. They've got an unbreakable chemistry on stage. They're doing iconic hits from the 70s, 80s, to rock favourites from the 90s and the noughties, and the cast delivers songs that became staples of rock culture. Fueled by a genuine love for the genre, their mission is simple: to share the thrill of live rock with fans old and new. So you could expect powerhouse vocals, iconic riffs, and the sheer energy of a stadium show, but up close and personal. Get ready to rock and have nothing but a good time. So Nothing But A Good Time, the rock anthem show tonight at the Commemoration Hall, 7:30 tonight. There are still a couple of tickets left, I believe. £26.95, including the booking fee, and the tip is as well, if you go into the Commemoration Hall directly and get your ticket from there, that's also a good tip. So 7:30 tonight until 10.
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5: Actor Anthony Head, best known for his roles in Buffy the Vampire Slayer and Ted Lasso, has died at the age of 72. His daughters, actresses Emily and Daisy Head, announced the news in a statement, calling him extraordinary. Former Channel 4 news anchor Jon Snow has been diagnosed with Alzheimer's disease, the most common form of dementia, according to the Alzheimer's Society. The 78-year-old journalist will discuss the reality of living with the condition in a documentary titled Jon Snow, A Last Big Story, which will air later this month. And Idris Elba, Stormzy and Alicia Dixon are among the stars who have paid tribute to the incredible Kenya King, the founder of the MOBO Awards, following her death, aged 57. King played a major role in bringing black music and culture to the mainstream in the UK, and was a single mother from a Kilburn council estate when she established the awards ceremony in 1996.
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0: Katrina and the Waves, Walking on Sunshine here on Ouse Valley Radio. So thank you to my guest today. This has been Richard Slade, who came in, who's... What, did you want to say goodbye?
1: Yep.
0: He just looked shocked. He wasn't expecting me to go. Oh, you were here.
1: Yeah,
0: thank you
1: for having me in.
0: Thank you for coming in and doing the research and being my little trainee.
1: Oh, that was great. I loved it.
0: reading out some of the local stories. And thank you to Steve Moore, who got in touch as well. He said that you've got a good voice for radio.
1: Who knows? We could do a Richard and Claire show.
0: Oh, gosh. I mean, we've just been living the Richard and Claire show for the last few years. Lovely Lynn Otto is listening as well, having a bit of a lazy morning. And I will just say, if you are aware of last year, there was a flash mob on the Market Square, the Kate Bush Day, the most Wuthering Heights day ever, and you'd love to be involved, then stay listening to Ouse Valley Radio, because I'll give you an update next week about that. It may be returning and you may be able to get involved and you may be able to practice the dance routine before it returns. It's very, very exciting. So that's it. I'm out of here. I'll be back again next week on Saturday morning. Over to Paul. This is Kygo featuring Dancing Feet.

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3: Downing Street to pit back at comments from US Vice President J.D. Vance linking the murder of Henry Novak to what he called the mass invasion of migrants. Number 10 responded by condemning attempts to interfere in our democracy and stir up division on our streets, while stressing that the Novak family don't want the case used to fuel tension. An independent watchdog is investigating Hampshire Police's handling of the incident. Commemorations to mark the 82nd anniversary of D-Day in Normandy have started, saying that the Novak family don't want the case used to fuel tension. An independent watchdog is investigating Hampshire Police's handling of the incident. Commemorations to mark the 82nd anniversary of D-Day in Normandy have started, with French schoolchildren walking across Juno Beach to mark H hour. That's the time at which British servicemen were deployed. Mark Atkinson is the Director General for the Royal British Legion.
4: Many, many thousands of British and Allied personnel died on D-Day, so it's an opportunity for those that are still alive 82 years later to come and pay their respects. But it's also, I think, an opportunity for us as a nation, as a society, to thank those D-Day veterans that fought for the freedoms that we enjoy today.
3: Tributes are being paid to Buffy the Vampire Slayer and Ted Lasso actor Anthony Head, who's died at the age of 72. His daughters say he passed away peacefully of complications due to pneumonia. Changes of structure in lymph nodes could lead to quicker identification of breast cancer amongst patients. A study found that the structure changes when someone has cancer, making it easier to identify people who are at higher risk of the disease spreading before doctors can even identify the cells. Simon Vincent is the Chief Scientific Officer from Breast Cancer Now.
5: There are more and more treatments coming online which are focused on particular molecular changes in the breast cancer and particular subtypes. So the more that we can understand about exactly what is going on at a molecular level in a breast cancer, the better the treatments that we have.
3: That's the latest from Radio News Hub. I'm Grace McIntosh.
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3: Mostly cloudy with spells of rain pushing in from the southwest. A few thundery showers in the afternoon. Highs of 18 degrees Celsius in the south and 16 in the north.

Ouse Valley Radio. It's Saturday, the 6th of June, 2026. Welcome along to Saturday Mornings here on Ouse Valley Radio with myself, Paul Chapman. Thanks a lot to Claire for kicking us off. Charlie XCX and his Talk Talk. Life's what you make it.

If it's your birthday today, June the 6th, many happy returns of the day to you. You share your birthday with Paul Giamatti, the movie actor, is 58, and the star of Nightmare on Elm Street, Freddy Krueger. Robert Englund is 78 years old today. I must give a special mention to my wife, Kaladi. It's her birthday today. I won't reveal her age, though. Happy birthday, Kaladi. Happy birthday, everyone. Have a great day. It's

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Right, it's time for our wedding first dance. If it's your wedding anniversary coming up this week, I'll dedicate this to you. How many people had this as their wedding first dance? Champagne. How about us?

0: 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I wonder how many people had that as their wedding first dance. It's your wedding anniversary coming up this week. I dedicate that to you. Champagne, how about us? Right, music from Moloco next. Stay tuned.
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0: 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It's Elvis Presley there and Always On My Mind. 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
2: Actor Anthony Head, best known for his roles in Buffy the Vampire Slayer and Ted Lasso, has died at the age of 72. His daughters, actresses Emily and Daisy Head, announced the news in a statement, calling him extraordinary. Former Channel 4 news anchor Jon Snow has been diagnosed with Alzheimer's disease, the most common form of dementia, according to the Alzheimer's Society. The 78-year-old journalist will discuss the reality of living with the condition in a documentary titled Jon Snow, A Last Big Story, which will air later this month. And Idris Elba, Stormzy and Alicia Dixon are among the stars who have paid tribute to the incredible Kenya King, the founder of the Mobo Awards, following her death, aged 57. King played a major role in bringing black music and culture to the mainstream in the UK and was a single mother from a Kilburn council estate when she established the awards ceremony in 1996.
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Well, that's Incognito, and it's about time. Talking of time, on this day in music history, the 6th of June, 1962, the Beatles meet their producer, George Martin, for the first time and record Besame Mucho. The Rolling Stones in 1965 released their track I Can't Get No Satisfaction. And in 1971, John Lennon and Yoko Ono appear for an unannounced appearance, joining Frank Zappa in New York.

0: That's Yes, Owner of a Lonely Heart. Coming up, we've got music from Mae Stevens and Meghan Trainor and our inspirational quotes for the weekend.
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That's Friendly Fires. Time for our inspirational quote for the weekend. Every day may not be good, but there's something good in every day. Every day may not be good, but there's something good in every day. Our inspirational quote for the weekend. Here's Sabrina Carpenter.

It's called Please, Please, Please. That's Sabrina Carpenter. Grace McIntosh has your news at the top of the hour. Taking us there is Jess Glynn and Patti Smith.

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2: Downing Street have hit back at comments from the US Vice President linking the murder of Henry Novak to migration. Ben Monse reports.
3: J.D. Vance said there should be righteous anger linking the murder of Henry Novak to what he called the mass invasion of migrants. Number 10 responded by condemning attempts to interfere in our democracy and stir up division on our streets, while stressing that the Novak family do not want the case used to fuel tension. An independent watchdog is investigating how Hampshire police handled the incident.
2: Elsewhere, six more people have been charged following violent disorder in Southampton earlier this week. There were clashes at a demonstration over the way police handled the murder of Henry last December. Changes of structure in lymph nodes could lead to quicker identification of breast cancer amongst patients. A study found that the structure changes when someone has cancer, making it easier to identify people who are at higher risk of the disease spreading before doctors can even identify the cells. Simon Vincent from Breast Cancer Now says the research will impact thousands of patients.
4: About 55,000 women and 400 men are diagnosed with breast cancer each year. And the majority of those will have some sort of surgery. So understanding about how lymph nodes work and reducing the impact of surgery on lymph nodes is going to have a huge impact on many, many thousands of women.
2: There's been a U-turn on FIFA's World Cup water bottle ban. After backlash from fans, experts and even the Prime Minister, supporters will now be allowed to bring one sealed small plastic water bottle into stadiums. The royal family are in Gloucestershire to celebrate the wedding of Princess Anne's son, Peter Phillips. The King and Queen, the Prince and Princess of Wales and Zara and Mike Tyndall are among those in attendance. And Madonna has revealed the star-studded visual film for her upcoming record, Confessions 2, will be released next week. Actors Benedict Cumberbatch, Richard E. Grant and model Kate Moss are among the stars named on the poster. That's the latest from Radio News Hub. I'm Grace McIntosh.
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2: Rain and strong winds sweeping across southern areas with some light patchy rain further north. Scattered showers in central areas, highs of 18 degrees Celsius.

Moose Valley Radio, it's Saturday mornings with myself, Paul Chapman. That's the Jay Giles Band, and here's OMD with Souvenir.

otherwise known as OMD, Orchestral Moves in the Dark in Souvenir. Right, do you fancy going to the cinema this weekend with your friends and family? Stuck for what to see? Well, we'll give you a few pointers to look at the UK box office top five movie news after the police.

0: If you're thinking of heading off to the movies with your friends and family this weekend, let's give you a few pointers as to what to see as we look at the UK box office top five movie news. The sequel, The Devil Wears Prada 2, the Walt Disney movie, has amassed £32 million to date. The horror thriller Obsession takes in another £1.5 million this week. That's £6.8 million in total. The biographic movie, all about Michael Jackson. Michael, 7 weeks on release now, taking in another 1.7 million this week. That's 48 million to date. And this is a shock. Star Wars, the latest in the saga, The Mandolin and Grogu, has dropped a place after just a week out at the cinemas. £2.6 million taken at the box office. That's 11.3 in total. Which means at number one is a brand new entrant for the psychological thriller Backrooms. It's after a therapist patient disappears into a dimension beyond reality, she must venture into the unknown to save him. Backrooms is at number one at the UK box office this week, having taken 4.2 million on its debut. Hopefully that's given me a few pointers as to what to see this week.
1: They say the holy water's watered down, and this town's lost its faith. Our colors will fade eventually, so if our time is running out, day after day, we'll make the mundane a masterpiece. Oh my, my love, I take one look at you, you're taking me out.

0: Gorillaz and Orange County. Music coming up from Queen, and we've also got your Saturday showbiz news on the way.
1: Across Alconbury, Buckton, Abbots Ripton and Fenstanton, this is Ouse Valley Radio. 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
2: Actor Anthony Head, best known for his roles in Buffy the Vampire Slayer and Ted Lasso, has died at the age of 72. His daughters, actresses Emily and Daisy Head, announced the news in a statement, calling him extraordinary. Former Channel 4 news anchor Jon Snow has been diagnosed with Alzheimer's disease, the most common form of dementia, according to the Alzheimer's Society. The 78-year-old journalist will discuss the reality of living with the condition in a documentary titled Jon Snow, A Last Big Story, which will air later this month. And Idris Elba, Stormzy and Alicia Dixon are among the stars who have paid tribute to the incredible Kenya King, the founder of the MOBO Awards, following her death, aged 57. King played a major role in bringing black music and culture to the mainstream in the UK and was a single mother from a Kilburn council estate when she established the awards ceremony in 1996.
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3: You said you hated the ocean, but you're surfing now.

Bam. Right, it's that time on a Saturday. Get your thinking caps on, whether you're rummy around the kitchen or doing the housework at home, whether you're in the car with your friends and family on the way shopping or on a day out. The next three tracks are here to test you, as there's something connecting all three together. Whether it be the artist, the track, or something about them, there's a connection in there somewhere. We'll kick off with Jerry Rafferty as your first musical clue.

So that's Fleetwood Mac in Albatross. You've already had Jerry Rafferty in Night Owl. Your final musical clue, the Flock of Seagulls, Wishing I Had a Photograph of You. What is today's connection? Answers next.

0: So that's the final clue in our Saturday connection this morning. The Flock of Seagulls, Wishing I Had a Photograph of You. You also had Fleetwood Mac and Albatross. Jerry Rafferty and Night Owl. We're talking owl, albatross and seagulls. Birds. Birds was today's clue. And we'll test you again next Saturday. Rod Stewart on the way.
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News Valley Radio, Saturday mornings with myself, Paul Chapman, that's Elton John. Some activities for you and the family to get involved with this weekend. The Strawberry Fair on Midsummer Common in Cambridge, back for its 51st year today, free entrance. Saturday, also today, is the Crafters Craft Fair at the Free Church Hall in St Ives. Lots of stalls with ideas for unusual gifts, 9 till 3 today. The Village Adventure Day is happening at the Little Paxton QE2 playing fields through till 4 p.m. this afternoon. And also the library presents Nature Writing Workshops in Ives Library through till 3 this afternoon. Tomorrow is the second of the Bands in the Park free concert at St. Neots Riverside Park. Bring your own chair and enjoy the music at the river from 2.30 till 4.30. Also at the Hinchingbrook Performing Arts Centre, Huntingdon Train Theatre doing two performances of Shrek Junior tomorrow afternoon. My daughter's in this, so it should be good fun. I'm going to see it. 1 o'clock and 5 o'clock performances tomorrow afternoon. Go to Ticket Source for more information on tickets. Plenty of activities for you and the family to get involved with this weekend.

at the world. Adam Hallowell with the Millennial Playlist at 3 o'clock this afternoon. And up next, Suze Valley Afternoons with John Aveling to take you through the early part of this afternoon. I'm back at 8 p.m. Tuesday evening with the Retro Chart Show. Join me for that. In the meantime, I'll leave you with Natalie Imbruglia and Dido, or Dido even. Have a great weekend.

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4: Number 10 has hit out at people attempting to interfere in our democracy and stir up division following comments from US Vice President J.D. Vance. Ben Monse has the latest.
5: Mr. Vance said there should be righteous anger over the case and argued that migration policies had contributed to the conditions in which the killing occurred. The Prime Minister's official spokesman says the Novak family didn't want Henry's death used to create further division. The comments by Vance follow a week of intense scrutiny of how the police responded to the incident.
4: Elsewhere, six more people have been charged with violent disorder after protests in Southampton earlier this week following Henry's murder. It brings the total number of people charged after disorder in the port city to 11. All of them will appear at Southampton Magistrates Court. A study has found changes in lymph nodes can lead to quicker identification of breast cancer amongst patients. Currently, people with invasive breast cancer can undergo surgery to remove armpit lymph nodes to check for cells, but this can lead to lymphedema, a chronic condition that causes swelling. Simon Vincent is a representative from Breast Cancer Now.
6: In the long run, it will help us understand how much surgery needs to be done and whether we can learn more from the surgery of the lymph nodes to understand how the breast cancer is spread. It may well help us understand more about how lymphedema starts. It should help us understand how better to treat the breast cancer.
4: Tributes are being paid to Buffy the Vampire Slayer and Ted Lasso actor Anthony Head, who's died at the age of 72. His daughters say he passed away peacefully of complications due to pneumonia. And England and Scotland's World Cup group games could kick off a national electricity spike equivalent to the total amount needed to power Leeds and Glasgow. That's according to Britain's energy system operator, who say suppliers are preparing for peaks of electricity demand as people stay at home or head out to watch the tournament. From Radio News Hub, I'm Grace McIntosh.
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4: Rain and strong winds sweeping across southern areas with some light patchy rain further north. Scattered showers in central areas, highs of 18 degrees Celsius.
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9: 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Saturday the 6th of June. It's just after 1 o'clock. Are you in for some Saturday afternoon biscuitry? Yep, you've got me the biscuit till 3 o'clock and the Millennials playlist, and I can promise you 2 hours of great music from all genres, anything that I can actually find, and kicking off with a classic from the 80s, ABC and The Look of Love.

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1: I want to see the bright lights tonight from Mark Ronson and Reisa. Well, it's been some funny old weather this week, hasn't it? We've had some lovely sunny days, but we've also had some really, really heavy downpours. I just wish summer had come. I liked it when the seasons were the seasons. Cold in the winter, warm in the summer. Nice and simple, easy to dress for, easy to work out. It was like that in 1976 with ABBA and Dancing Queen. 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

said he swims with Guilty before that, and the messages you heard the Spice Girls with Wannabe. And your next tune on Ouse Valley Radio, well, it's another good one, based on Packlebell's Canon. I do like to play it. It's Maroon 5, it's Memories.

that was sweet. Dionne Warwick and All the Love in the World. And did you know that Dionne Warwick is the late Whitney Houston's cousin? Yep, she certainly is. Craig David, 7 Days, your next tune on Ooze Valley Radio. Before all that, you heard Mel C and Brian Adams with When You're Gone. And then I'm going to take you to the messages with December 63. Oh, what a night from the Four Seasons. You're listening to Ooze Valley Radio. I'm The Biscuit. I'm here till 3 o'clock.

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1: 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You're listening to Ouse Valley Radio. You heard Waiting on You from Rick Astley, and that was McFly and Happiness. And I'm going to play the next tune with Ariana Grande and Justin Bieber. Stuck with you like you're stuck with me till 3 o'clock.

Queen and David Bowie with Under Pressure, and I'm under pressure not to bounce into the news, so I'm going to rush straight on, take you to the top of the hour with you two and New Year's Day. Don't go anywhere. More great music in the second hour of Afternoons with me, The Biscuit.

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3: Downing Street have hit back at comments from the US Vice President linking the murder of Henry Novak to migration. Ben Monse reports.
4: J.D. Vance said there should be righteous anger linking the murder of Henry Novak to what he called the mass invasion of migrants. Number 10 responded by condemning attempts to interfere in our democracy and stir up division on our streets, while stressing that the Novak family do not want the case used to fuel tension. An independent watchdog is investigating how Hampshire police handled the incident.
3: Elsewhere, six more people have been charged following violent disorder in Southampton earlier this week. There were clashes at a demonstration over the way police handled the murder of Henry last December. Changes of structure in lymph nodes could lead to quicker identification of breast cancer amongst patients. A study found that the structure changes when someone has cancer, making it easier to identify people who are at higher risk of the disease spreading before doctors can even identify the cells. Simon Vincent from Breast Cancer Now says the research will impact thousands of patients.
5: About 55,000 women and 400 men are diagnosed with breast cancer each year, and the majority of those will have some sort of surgery. So understanding about how lymph nodes work and reducing the impact of surgery on lymph nodes is going to have a huge impact on many, many thousands of women.
3: There's been a U-turn on FIFA's World Cup water bottle ban after backlash from fans, experts and even the Prime Minister. Supporters will now be allowed to bring one sealed small plastic water bottle into stadiums. The royal family are in Gloucestershire to celebrate the wedding of Princess Anne's son, Peter Phillips. The King and Queen, the Prince and Princess of Wales and Zara and Mike Tyndall are among those in attendance. And Madonna has revealed the star-studded visual film for her upcoming record, Confessions 2, will be released next week. Actors Benedict Cumberbatch, Richard E. Grant and model Kate Moss are among the stars named on the poster. That's the latest from Radio News Hub. I'm Grace McIntosh.
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3: Rain and strong winds sweeping across southern areas with some light patchy rain further north. Scattered showers in central areas, highs of 18 degrees Celsius.
0: The sounds of Huntingdonshire.
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8: News tick, weather tick, music tick. Let's kick on with Felice Taylor then. I Feel Love Coming On.

Is There Something I Should Know from Duran Duran, back to the 80s. We're going to stay with the 80s. Welcome back to Afternoons with me, John Aveling, a.k.a. The Biscuit, here till 3 o'clock when Adam Halliwell takes over with the Millennials playlist. So I'm not going to step on his toes too much this hour. I'm going to stay in the 80s for the next one with Dreams from Fleetwood Mac.

Well, you can't beat a Saturday afternoon with a bit of Jeff Lynne and the Boys. Yes, Electric Light Orchestra and Evil Woman. To the messages you go with another classic group from, well, 80s and 90s. It's In Excess with Need You Tonight.

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Classic summer's afternoon tunes got me dancing around the studio. That was Vanessa Amorosi and absolutely everybody. Before that, Jack Savaretti with We Will Always Be The Way We Were. And now it's the Saturday afternoon shout out to the Amigas. I hope you're listening in, ladies, because this next one's for you. It's David Bowie. This is Ashes to Ashes.

you know it's the law. That was Dua Lipa. It's the law. I have to play it, basically. Dua Lipa and Don't Start Now. And your next tune taking you to the messages. Let me see. Let me look down the list. Who do I fancy for this one? Oh, go on then. Have a bit of Harry Styles with Adore You.

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Now, that tune has grown on me over the last few months. That was Noel Gallagher's High Flying Birds and Council Skies. Before that, Lost in Yesterday from Tame Impala. And how about a bit of Post Malone as we fly through the hour towards the Millennials playlist at 3 o'clock? I'm going to play you Circles.

And that's your lot from The Biscuit this afternoon. I hope you've enjoyed my selection. 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And join me for more Biscuitry next Saturday afternoon at 1 o'clock. If you like your music classical and cool, it's Cool Classics tomorrow evening from 6:30. Remember the Battle Proms competition. Please do send me an entry. And I leave you with Elton John and I'm Still Standing. Have a great week and the rest of the weekend. Bye for now.

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3: Four men have admitted charges of violent disorder after police came under attack during protests earlier in the week in response to the death of student Henry Novak. 11 police officers and a police dog were injured as missiles, including wheelie bins and chairs, were thrown on Tuesday in Southampton. Video footage of the 18-year-old being handcuffed as he lay dying while officers ignored him saying that he'd been stabbed and couldn't breathe has sparked heavy criticism. Commemorations to mark the 82nd anniversary of D-Day in Normandy are underway. French schoolchildren have walked across Juno Beach to mark H Hour, the time at which British servicemen were deployed. Mark Atkinson is the Director General of the Royal British Legion.
4: Many, many thousands of British and Allied personnel died on D-Day, so it's an opportunity for those that are still alive 82 years later to come and pay their respects.
3: Noticing changes in the structure of lymph nodes could lead to quicker identification of breast cancer. The studies found that the structure changes when someone has cancer, making it easier to identify those at a higher risk of the disease. Simon Vincent is the Chief Scientific Officer at Breast Cancer Now.
5: There are more and more treatments coming online which are focused on particular molecular changes in the breast cancer and particular subtypes. So the more that we can understand about exactly what is going on at a molecular level in a breast cancer, the better the treatments that we have.
3: The King and Queen have been greeted by cheers from well-wishers as they arrived at the wedding of the Princess Royal's son Peter Phillips and his partner, who's a nurse for the NHS. Charles and Camilla joined other members of the royal family for the ceremony in Gloucestershire. To sport, where Scotland are in New Jersey for their final World Cup warm-up game against Bolivia. Manager Steve Clarke says they're tough opponents.
6: Obviously a very good side at home because they have the altitude, but they're a good side, well organised, and they'll give us a tough game.
3: And David Sullivan stepped down as chairman of West Ham with immediate effect. The 77-year-old says he's leaving his role of 16 years to fight false allegations about his private life. That's the latest from Radio News Hub. I'm John Collins.
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3: After a cloudy and wet day, the showers will ease as the rain clears this evening, turning drier with clear spells overnight, windier through the early hours, and an overnight low of 11 degrees Celsius.

The K's with Sarajevo to kick off the Millennials playlist with me, Adam Halliwell. Hello, good afternoon. It is Saturday the 6th of June. It's just gone past 6 minutes past three. It is going to be one of these days where the songs are somewhat upbeat whilst outside it is grey, it is miserable and it's trying to rain. So I'm here just trying to pick your spirits up whilst also putting a little bit of a dampener on the day as well, because as we all know, I love to do a little bit of high and a little bit of lows whilst also watching the rugby on the side. So with that being said, if you're wondering what is the Millennial playlist, well, this is where I play everything from 2000s to now, including with a little bit of local talent. So coming up, we've got arguably, I think most mums would agree, this boy band is their favourite if they grow up in the time when they were massive. And then we've got a little bit of Megan Scott. So I feel like we need to play this tune now, but it's just sometimes these days, just, you know, they're always just coming at you. Hey?

Megan Scott with Tunnel Vision. That abruptly ended, didn't it, at the end of that? Anyway, what a beautiful song. That got released last week on the 29th of May. And as you well know, she is a fantastic artist. Writes very, very sad songs, but nevertheless, it is beautiful because her voice really radiates the sadness. And we had her in the studio for Spotlight, 2-3 months ago now, something on those lines. And it was absolutely fantastic. Really good laugh, as per usual, on Spotlight. And I'll tell you what, I'm going to tell you a little bit more about Spotlight after our ads and our words from our sponsors and all that jazz. Because one of the songs I've got is who we had on last night. So, I'm going to tell you, if you want to get in contact, you're more than welcome to. You can do by using the email studio@oozvalleyradio.com, or you can text us at ooze, that's OUSE, then space, add your name, your message, to 63666. So, if you've never heard my voice, hello, I'm Adam. Welcome to where I like to call my fun zone, purely because this was all the songs I love from the 2000s, 2010s, 2020s, and including with songs I love from the local talent, such as Megan Scott, and also some other boys and people that we've got coming up as well. So, it's all good. And as well, if you're thinking, they're fantastic few songs, that Adam. Yeah, don't worry. We'll have a bit of a rise and falls, you know. Some people always say to me, Adam, an epic playlist is all about every single song to be on rise. I don't think so. I don't think everything should be on a rise. It should always come down and up and out, like the sea. In my eyes, should be rolling. Yeah, you want to have some really low moments, you want to have some really good high moments, and I feel like that's what I do perfectly. And this also really now really says, oh Adam, I bet you can. Yeah, how about this, The Fray with How to Save a Life. It's a down moment, but I love the song.

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Imagine Dragons with It's Okay. I put that in there today, thinking to myself, you know, like, obviously everyone has a bad day at some point in their lives, and sometimes it carries on for a bit more, and you're thinking to yourself, oh, I don't know why, I just don't feel okay. And that goes to show that it doesn't matter, it's okay to be not okay, you know. I think it's a human thing, isn't it, not to be okay sometimes, and all of the above can happen, and it can either weigh on you or it can't weigh on you, it depends. But that's a great song for anyone who's thinking, you know, I'm okay to not be okay, you know. Anyway, right, last night I was back for the first time in 6 odd weeks. Yeah, I'm gonna do this though. Yeah, thank you. I was back in Spotlight. Thank you, but that ran a little bit longer than I thought. Anyway, I was back in Spotlight for the first time in 6 weeks, and I was pleasantly able to do so this week. And I interviewed a lovely band called Silent Rogues, and they are fantastic. And if you do want to listen back to the whole thing, it is one of the best interviews, really funny, and everything else on that kind of remit. You can do by going back to the Ouse Valley Radio website, so that's oosevalleyradio.com. And go back to listen again, press Spotlight, you will see the most recent one, which was yesterday, so the 5th of June, and then it's in the 3-hour mark, where we start talking to Silent Rogues, and it's really good fun, and they're fantastic boys, and I have a lot of respect for them. So, shall we give you a song from them? It's called Red, it came out in May, it's an absolutely brilliant song, so just listen to this, and then we've got a really sad song with Christina Perri, so shall we? Bye.

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with Jar of Hearts. Realistically, it'd be Jars of Hearts, wouldn't it? Put an S at the end of Jar as well. Anyway, not the point. Great song, though. I haven't played it in a while. Proper old school teeny, that was. Came out in the 2000s era, 2010 era. Brilliant, though. Wonderful. But I feel like we now need to go into the, what's the word? The noughties. Let's go to the noughties and have a little bit of Snow Patrol, because I think that's where Snow Patrol was the best, if I'm correct in saying. But remember, though, you can always email me, studio@oozevalleyradio.com, or you can text Ooze, that's OUSE, then space, add your name, your message, to 63666, and it will cost a standard rate of charge. Also, remember, you're listening to Ooze Valley Radio 104 FM, the sound of Huntingdonshire. This is a little bit of Snow Patrol with Take Back the City.

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that parlour always hurt. A little bit of Rachel Hill as Where You Hide. What a tune! And she was actually at Strawberry Fair earlier today. Strawberry Fair is on today. Loads of the... what I'm looking for. Spotlight Gang of like bands were there today. Ollie Bruce kicked off the Cambridge Radio stage with then Rachel Hill following after. You got the Penny Aspen Project headlining one of the stage later tonight at like 10 for half an hour. And then some other great bands as well. Even the ones who are involved with the band competition as well. So there you go. Little bit of knowledge for you. So, it is me, Adam. This is the Millennial Playlist on Ouse Valley Radio 104 FM. We are the sound of Huntingdonshire, obviously. And you're listening to the Millennial Playlist, where I play everything from the 2000s, 2010s, and now, even though what we're 26 years in of this... Wait, no, sorry, 6 years into this decade. And as well, I'll tell you what, there's been some great songs in this decade already. And, you know, I only... I only scratched the surface of what I think is great in this decade. So, like, Nothing But Thieves, a little bit of Miles Smith, because he's absolutely fantastic. Who else have we already had from that kind of era, of this era? Imagine Dragons, even though they were back from the 2010 days. Their first one came out in 2012, their first album, Imagine Dragons. And that went stratospheric. That was nuts. And then the K's as well, who are taking indie by storm. And yeah, you've got so much more to come. And I've got a brand new song from Nothing But Thieves later on in the second hour. Well, technically, the second song in the second hour is the new song from Nothing But Thieves, which is a bit of a... I'll tell you a little bit about it when it gets to it. But we've now got a little bit of Shaboozy with a little bit of Miles Smith. And then we've got a lovely upbeat song. And then we've got one more song after that to do. So shall we do a little bit of Shaboozy and Miles Smith? Remember, boys and girls, blink twice.

0: Cinema Club with What You Know, and I'll tell you what I know. That song is amazing, and it's a great way to pick up a playlist from some quite down and depressing songs with Draw Our Hearts. And who else? Snow Patrol with Take Back the City, How to Save a Life, The Fray. That's only a few songs that we've had on this hour. And as well, if you did miss the first hour, don't worry, you can always listen back after the full show is finished, so you can hear what I've been muttering about and also what has been played. Because who doesn't love to hear my voice even more than they already have to? So you can do that. And you can also listen back to Spotlight, and you can listen back to other shows for, I think 14 days on the Ooze Valley Radio website. So that's oozevalleyradio.com. And then you can just press listen again. And if you're really into like Pete Sibthorpe's stuff, which is always back to the 80s, you can listen to him. If you want to listen to some afternoons that you've maybe missed because you're out and about during that time, then you can do that. 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So, if you want to get in contact with me saying, Adam, this playlist is really making me happy, or Adam, this is actually making a grey day quite nice and bearable, then you can do. 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So, we are on Instagram and X and Facebook. Just type in Ooze Valley Radio and then you'll see us. So, there you go. Right, you may be thinking to yourself, Adam, we've had so much beautiful stuff today. What are we getting ourselves into for this last song of the hour? Well, I thought, you know what, 2000s punk rock for this last one. So it is De Maria, Count Me In by All Time Low.
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3: Four men have admitted charges of violent disorder after police came under attack during protests earlier this week in response to the death of student Henry Novak. Georgia Lee has more.
4: 11 Hampshire police officers and a police dog were injured as missiles, including wheelie bins and chairs, were thrown on Tuesday night. Before magistrates in Southampton today were 34-year-old Harry Varney and 29-year-old Dylan Croud, who were both from the city. Plus Taylor Grundy, who's 22 and from Gosport, and 38-year-old Andrew Summerhayes from Romsey. They all admitted violent disorder, while Summerhayes also pleaded guilty to 2 counts of possessing an offensive weapon in a public place. Video footage of 18-year-old Mr. Novak being handcuffed as he lay dying by officers who ignored him, saying that he'd been stabbed and could not breathe, has sparked heavy criticism.
3: Commemorations to mark the 82nd anniversary of D-Day in Normandy are underway, with French schoolchildren walking across Juno Beach to mark H hour. That's the time at which British servicemen were deployed. A new AI tool which colour codes different parts of the body during live operations has been used by surgeons for the first time. Medics at St Mark's, the UK's National Bowel Hospital, have used the tool to operate on a patient in her 60s. Kapil Sanan is one of the surgeons.
5: It was actually a real honour and a privilege. We were the first hospital outside of Japan to have the opportunity to trial it. We used it for a particularly challenging case, and it definitely augmented my ability as a surgeon to understand the very complex anatomy in front of me.
3: David Sullivan has stepped down as chairman of West Ham United with immediate effect. The 77-year-old says he's leaving his role of 16 years to fight false allegations about his private life. And Ollie Robinson grabbed 2 wickets between rain showers to take England within sight of the victory line on day 3 of the first test against New Zealand at Lord's. The tourists are 55-5, chasing an unlikely 254. That's the latest from Radio News Hub. I'm John Collins.
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3: After a cloudy and wet day, the showers will ease as the rain clears this evening, turning drier with clear spells overnight, windier through the early hours, and an overnight low of 11 degrees Celsius.

Paramore with Playing God here on Ooze Valley Radio, 104 FM, the sound of Huntingdonshire. So, it's the second hour of the Millennial Playlist, where anything and everything can happen, because I play everything from the 2000s to now, including with a little bit of local talent. I'll tell you what, we've got a new song from Nothing But Thieves, which was released 2 weeks ago. It's called Evolution. It is one of these upbeat rock songs that is unbelievable. So, I'll tell you what, I'm not going to big up even more. Have a little listen to this, and then we've got a little bit of Snow Deer.

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1: Of course. What do you think about the Nothing But Thieves song? I think it's fantastic. Upbeat, properly, proper summer weather in my eyes. Because, you know, rock songs aren't normally summer weather in a way. You know, they're always downbeat, well, not downbeat, but like, kind of vibe. But I love it. And as well, Connor, the lead singer of Nothing But Thieves, has got a range that is unbelievable. I love what his voice can do. So, welcome, people. Welcome to my show, the Millennials Playlist, or Millennial Playlist, really, depending on how you want to say it. This is Ouse Valley Radio 104 FM. The sound of Huntingdonshire, though. We are the only sound of Huntingdonshire here. So, right. Let's do a breathing exercise because we all need to have a little bit of relaxation before the next song. All right, so in through the nose, out through the mouth. One more time. Wonderful. Right, we've got a little bit of Lawson, which is a band from the 2010s era where they only did like two really good songs, and one of them was B.O.B. of all people. It's absolutely fantastic, but I feel like we need to play it right now, right here. So, this was When She Was Mine.

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Carrie Underwood before he cheats here on Ooze Valley Radio 104 FM. Oh, what a light. Right. You're listening to Millennial Playlist with me, Adam Halliwell. That's my face. You can see it on the website, or I think actually on their app as well. You can see my face going like, with a on-air sign. I just realised you couldn't see the face I pulled just then, because this is a audio output of media, and there's nowhere you can see me unless you're weirdly near me and you can see me. That'd be weird, wouldn't it? Anyway, hope everything's all right. It is a Saturday, 6th of June. It is 24 minutes past 4. If you do want to get in contact, tell me how good I'm doing at this very moment in time. You're more than welcome to studio@oozevalleyradio.com or text us at ooze, that's O-U-S-E, then space, add your name, your message to 63666, which will cost a standard rate message. And as well, if you want to see some of the behind the scenes that I do for my shows like this, you're more than welcome to follow me on my radio account, which is adam_radio. You'll see me dancing from the previous stuff, or you'll see some bits and pieces like sneak previews or who's going to be on here for the local talent and all that kind of stuff. So yeah, you're missing out if you're not realistically following here. So, and then you can also then follow Ooze Valley Radio on all the socials at Ooze Valley Radio. That's pretty much all of the socials stuff out the way, isn't it? So we have got the Penny Aspen Project, who I've already said is going to be on one of the stages tonight at the Strawberry Fair in Cambridge, which is great for them. So we're going to play a little bit of their song called Psychic around about now, as you can now hear behind me. And then we will talk about some cows after that. And then we've got a little bit of Royal Blood after Penny Aspen Project. So shall we?

know what you're doing this weekend. Obviously, it is a bit... It's a bit wet. It is currently raining. It's that fan rain. You know, the one that gets you wet, that one. It's that fan rain. But I want to know what you're doing, so drop me an email. studio@oozevalleyradio.com. Or text ooze, that's O-U-S-E, then space, as your name, your message, to 63666, which will cost a standard rate message. So, if you're wondering what I'm doing after this, I am having a Domino's. I'm very lucky to have a Domino's tonight. I haven't had a Domino's in quite a while. And then tomorrow is Sunday. I don't think I'm doing anything, which is nice. So I get to breathe a little bit. So that'd be good. And then Monday, I'm back on the shows, well, afternoons and all that jazz. So that's my weekend. I want to know what you're doing. So like I said, studio@oozevalleyradio.com is the email. Text ooze, that's O-U-S-E, then space, add your name, your message to 63666, which will cost a standard rate message. And then, oh, come on, that is our penalty every day of the week. Anyway, so tell me what you're doing. So we're going to play a little bit of Mumford & Sons. It is I Will Wait For You off the album Babel. But it's still a good song, isn't it? Just. And then after that, you've got a little bit of Serious Chart, who is a local band, The First Tattoo, after a word from our sponsors. But this is Mumford & Sons. Well, I came home.

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First Tattoo by Serious Child. What an absolute tune that is. I tell you what, we're going to go straight into the next two songs. You've got a little bit of Stereophonics and then a little bit of Kingfisher. Let's do this.

0: phone.
1: Kingfisher with 21, who's also been recently known to then, who's been recently announced that they will be joining a plethora, yep, big word for me, can't spell it though, of great musicians for Reading and Leeds this year. Oh, it's going to be good. I can feel it. Kasabian on Thursday, Florence at some point, Charlie XEX, Dave. Oh, well, Dave, I don't really care about. Neither realistically Charlie XEX. Florence and the Machine, though, every day of the week. And then you've just got some other great musicians on that stage as well, like Kingfisher and the K's. But I tell you what, though, this human now, this one here, Paloma Faith, ladies and gentlemen, is going to tie in the second hour, but obviously next hour is all about sport. So, I don't know what I'm going to talk about because football's not on at the moment, is it? I don't know, but there's Paloma Faith.

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4: Four men have admitted charges of violent disorder after police came under attack during protests earlier in the week in response to the death of student Henry Novak. Georgia Lee has more.
5: 11 Hampshire police officers and a police dog were injured as missiles, including wheelie bins and chairs, were thrown on Tuesday night. Before magistrates in Southampton today were 34-year-old Harry Varney and 29-year-old Dylan Croad, who were both from the city. Plus Taylor Grundy, who's 22 and from Gosport, and 38-year-old Andrew Summerhayes from Romsey. They all admitted violent disorder, while Summerhayes also pleaded guilty to two counts of possessing an offensive weapon.
4: Commemorations to mark the 82nd anniversary of D-Day in Normandy have begun, with French schoolchildren walking across Juno Beach to mark H hour. That's the time at which British servicemen were deployed. A new AI tool has been used by UK surgeons for the first time. It colour codes different parts of the body during live operations to help them with accuracy. Kapil Sanan used the tool to operate on a patient in her 60s.
6: I think this is a fantastic idea of how I see AI and healthcare for the future. It is a good understanding derived from thousands of operations to allow the human in the loop, in this case myself, the surgeon sitting at that robotic console, to enhance my understanding using anatomical expertise and knowledge derived from, you know, thousands and thousands of videos.
4: The Bank of England has defended its decision to feature wildlife on the next series of British banknotes. Following a consultation with the public earlier this month, the bank chose to feature animals and insects native to the UK as opposed to historical figures. Research into public opinion found the previous portraits to be elitist and not representative of the UK's cultural and natural diversity. And entrepreneur Tuka Suleiman has announced he's leaving the BBC business show Dragon's Den. The 72-year-old, who owns UK shirtmaker Halls and Curtis and the fashion label Ghost, has been a dragon on the programme since 2015. That's the latest from Radio News Hub. I'm John Collins.
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4: After a cloudy and wet day, the showers will ease as the rain clears this evening, turning drier with clear spells overnight, windier through the early hours, and an overnight low of 11 degrees Celsius.
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There you go. Right, it's sports result time, but I don't know what I'm going to talk about for the majority of the sports stuff because football's not on. But I tell you what, I'll figure it out though. We've got 30 seconds to Mars and then a little bit of Modern Haze, and that's roughly, six, 7 minutes to try and figure out what I'm going to talk about instead of the football for the first bit. So, shall we? I think we shall.

song, what do you want me to say? I don't know, boys. What do you want me to say? It's a great song. There you go. I said it. Right. Instead of football, we're going to go posh. We're going to go cricket, ladies and gentlemen. Obviously, somehow, some cricket was played today, even with all the overcast stuff. So, but the rain has delayed things for the England-New Zealand game. And New Zealand require 199 runs to win and with five wickets remaining. It is all very tight there for the cricket. What else? I'm going to talk about F1 in just a little minute. I'm not going to sandwich others together, apart from if I can find anything else. Tennis. Let's talk about tennis, shall we? Teenager Maria Anne-Rivière fulfills her huge potential was winning a Grand Slam at the French Open, all the clay courts. So that's fantastic for her. I think I'm double checking myself right now. The men's final is current. No, I have no idea. Trying to find out things on the fly is quite tough. Men's doubles, Patton did not win. That was the it was Gran Ozola and Zibulos winning. And that's about it, really. Okay, there you go. Obviously, we still got bits and pieces for the F1 and the rugby, especially the rugby. So we're going to play a little love from Biffy Clyro, and then it's going to be a little bit Ed Sheeran after a word from our sponsors. So let's do this. How am I early? I don't know, but I do love a bit of Biffy. So we're going to play it, and we're going to play it loud. So, little love, Biffy Clyro, then like I said, Ed Sheeran, Rudimental, Bloodstream. Here on Ouse Valley Radio, 104 FM, the sound.

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The sound of Huntingdonshire. Right, let's talk about fast cars, not Tracy Chapman or Luke Combs' version, or Passenger did a version. Anyway, right, so it's all about the Monaco Grand Prix, all about money this time round. So, in pole is the little man himself, Kimi Antonelli. Who's going to stop him? Well, maybe Max Verstappen, because he's on the same starting line as him on the first part of the grid. And so it goes Antonelli, Verstappen, Hamilton, Leclerc, Hadjar, look at him go, Russell, Piastri, Norris, Gasly, Liam Lawson. Then is the Williams, then is Nico Hülkenberg, and then Colapinto, Lindbergh, Gabriel Bortoleto, Esteban Ocon, Sergio Perez, Oliver Berman. That's also really good because he did crash out in the practice freeze that I saw this morning. Valtteri Bottas and the two Aston Martins. Who's going to stop Mr. Kimi Antonelli? No one knows, but it's going to be interesting. Right, I'm going to talk about rugby in just a little bit, but this is intermission, and then a little bit of Razorlight, but first and foremost, heat.

delight with America. It's all about Captain America. Right, rugby. It's going to be quick. It's going to be furious, just like the actual game itself. Right. So, we had the last day of the season, proper season before the semi-finals come on for the playoffs. Right, so Bath v Leicester. So close for Leicester. 24-22 to Bath. So, Bath has got a home semi-final. Bristol v Sale. Sale won that one. Annoyingly, we're going to move past that one. Harlequins beating the top dogs today with 38-31. Brilliant. Then it's Gloucester v Newcastle. Gloucester got 54 to Newcastle 21. And the biggest one of them all, Exeter 1 v Saracens. So, you may be thinking, Adam, what does that mean for playoffs? Well, Bath v Exeter, first and foremost, that'll be absolutely massive. And then it will be a East Midlands derby, but at the Gardens. And I will admit, oh, what television that's going to be. If I thought the one at Leicester was bad a couple of weeks ago, this one's going to be worse. It was a fight in the first 2 minutes. There's probably going to be a fight in the first minute on this one, but that's going to be good fun. Right, you got two songs, and then you're going to also have a word from our sponsors, and then you're going to have a song, and then I'm going to talk to you about other

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0: The St.

0: Muse with Madness. What a beautiful song.
1: It's very good.
0: It's 2000s. Thanks, Pete.
1: Really?
0: Yeah, 2000s.
1: It's very good.
0: 2000s Muse. You would never have known, but their new stuff is quite creepy, I will admit.
1: Okay.
0: It's got like an organ involved. And
1: okay.
0: They're a rock band and they're just... Organs and rock bands don't really...
1: No, they don't usually fuse together, do they?
0: It's like synth and some bits in synth as well. It doesn't mute. No. Like, combined, but hey.
1: That was good.
0: It was, wasn't it? It's also a nice little mm-mm-mm at the end.
1: Good choice.
0: Thank you. Right, we do have Mr. Pete Sibthorpe here to talk about his Back to the 80s stuff.
1: Oh, you're going to ask me again about my show, aren't you?
0: Yeah. What's on?
1: 80s music.
0: Cheers, mate.
1: yeah, 80s music. Adamant, Crowded House. Mm-hmm. Of course, starting with Huey Lewis and the News.
0: Always.
1: Back in time. Because my excellent producer, Nick Fletcher, puts the show together and I just speak his excellent words. He makes me look good.
0: He does. I will admit that.
1: Yeah. Thanks.
0: No.
1: Yeah, the usual mix of 80s music. If there is anything you'd like for a future show to listen to, then email nick@oozevalleyradio.com and Nick will put it in the show, I'm sure, for you.
0: Let's hope. Let's see, shall we?
1: Excellent.
0: Now I want everyone to do that. See if he does.
1: Flood Nick's inbox, please, with song requests only, please.
0: Yes, it will be quite funny though as well. Yeah. With all the song requests. Fantastic. Well, I'm going to tell them when I'm on next.
1: Good
0: in
1: stuff.
0: A little minute.
1: You go for it.
0: Thank you for that.
1: You're welcome.
0: But we're going to try to kickstart a weird vibe now because we've got a little bit of example. Do you remember the man Example?
1: I'm not that old. Yes, I remember Example.
0: You know, Midnight Run, kickstarts, fantastic, great beats from the 2000s. So, let's do it.

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Example with Kickstarts, one absolute tune. Right, I'm going to tell you when I'm on next and who is on next. Obviously, we already know that Pete Sibthorpe, aka Sibby, is going to be on. But I will be on Monday for afternoons with Ouse Valley Radio 104 FM. With no Nate this week because he's going to a premiere. What premiere? I do not know. So it is what it is. And then I'll be back with the Spotlight Gang. If you haven't listened to my return to Spotlight, it was absolutely fantastic. A lot of applause and a great interview with Silent Rogues. So go back and listen to it on the Ouse Valley Radio website. 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Click it. Click the newest one. Bosh. Right, who is coming up, you may be asking yourself. Well, we do have Mr. Sibthorpe in the building and going to be talking all things 80s. And then off the beaten track we'll be with Mr. Simon Beebe, and then the late show is with the Mr. Ask You. So you may be thinking to yourself, Adam, what is your last song? Well, it's a 4 minute long song, well, 4.5 minute long song, but by the beautiful Florence and the Machine. And I've kind of gotten trapped into her catalog of songs, and this is one of the ones which I love at this very moment in time, and it is called King. So are you ready to listen to it? I'll see you all on Monday. I'll see you then.

But I love to dress it up. I was never satisfied. Never let me go. Just drag me.

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4: Four men have admitted violent disorder in Southampton after protests in response to the death of student Henry Novak. Georgia Lee has more.
5: 11 Hampshire police officers and a police dog were injured as missiles, including wheelie bins and chairs, were thrown in a protest on Tuesday night. 34-year-old Harry Varney and 29-year-old Dylan Craud, both from Southampton, plus 22-year-old Taylor Grundy from Gosport and 38-year-old Andrew Summerhayes from Romsey stood in court, with Summerhayes pleading guilty to two counts of possessing an offensive weapon in a public place. Body cam footage has sparked heavy criticism of the police response to 18-year-old Novak, who was being handcuffed as he lay dying, saying he'd been stabbed and could not breathe.
4: The Bank of England has defended its decision to feature animals and insects on the next series of UK banknotes. They'll feature wildlife native to the British Isles rather than historical figures, which was decided after a consultation with the public earlier this month. Research into public opinion previously found that the portraits were elitist and not representative of the UK's cultural and natural diversity. A special AI tool has been used in surgery for the first time in the UK. The tech colour codes different parts of the body during live operations to help surgeons with precision. One of them was Kapil Sanan.
6: It doesn't affect the patient in any way. It is almost kind of like a Google Maps for a surgeon to decipher which direction to take when operating.
4: Medics at St Mark's, the National Bowel Hospital, used the tool to operate on a patient in her 60s. The entrepreneur Tuka Sulaiman has announced he's leaving the BBC business show Dragon's Den. The 72-year-old who owns UK shirt maker Halls and Curtis has been a dragon on the programme since 2015. And Miran Draver has claimed her first Grand Slam title at the French Open. The 19-year-old's victory makes her the youngest women's champion in Paris since Monica Seles. That's the latest from Radio News Hub. I'm John Collins.
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4: After a cloudy and wet day, the showers will ease as the rain clears this evening, turning drier with clear spells overnight, windier through the early hours, and an overnight low of 11 degrees Celsius.

Huey Lewis and the news there with Back in Time. And that's exactly what we're doing now for the next 2 hours here on Ouse Valley 104 FM, the sound of Huntingdonshire. Good evening, I'm Pete Sibthorpe, and welcome to your 80s soundtrack, packed with the biggest hits, guilty pleasures, forgotten favourites, and a few sing-along classics along the way. So whether you're listening at home, in the car, or working tonight, stay right where you are, because we've got plenty more from the decade of The Care, synthesizers, shoulder pads, and unforgettable music, only on Ouse Valley Radio. We begin in 1986, when Peter Gabriel was at number one with So, his second solo number one album that featured the hits Sledgehammer and Don't Give Up. Now, Gabriel originally wanted Dolly Parton to sing on Don't Give Up, but when she passed up on the offer, Kate Bush stepped in instead.

suicide is painless. The UK's number one signal this week back in 1980. Welcome to Back to the 80s here on Ouse Valley Radio, 104 FM, the sound of Hunterdon Shire. Pete Sibthorpe with you until 8 o'clock. 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Coming up now to 1988, this is Kim Wilde with Four Letter Word.

0: Valley Radio. Animals can't speak to drivers, but if they could, they would be asking us, telling us by the sounds of it, to put our litter and fruit waste in the bin. Because roadside litter kills an estimated 3 million animals every year. No wonder they sound miffed. So let's lend them a paw. Let's take our rubbish with us and bin it properly. National Highways. And what's that? They said thanks very much.
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Crowded House there from 1986 with Don't Dream It's Over. This week in 1982, Adamant was sitting at number one in the UK with Goody Two Shoes. It was his first solo hit from his debut album, Friend or Foe, following success as frontman of Adam and the X. The song also became his biggest hit in America, reaching number 12 on the Billboard Hot 100. Here's Adamant and Goody Two Shoes. 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This is...

Chris Rea from 1983 there with Can I Hear Your Heartbeat, a artist that was very popular in my household back in the 80s. I can remember my father playing that one quite a lot back in the 80s. Now, Karl Bartos turned 74 last Sunday. He joined Kraftwerk in 1975 and remained the pioneering electronic group until 1990. Now, this one was originally released in 1978, but it became an international hit in 1981. This is Kraftwerk with The Model.

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0: 1984. Prince there with When Doves Cry. Ouse Valley Radio, 104 FM. It's the sound of Huntingdon Shire. Pete Sidthorpe here with you on a Saturday night. I have a guest in the studio with me as well. That's very unusual on this Back to the 80s show. Guest, who are you?
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0: He's getting his plug in already, listeners. What's your show, Pete?
1: Back to the 70s.
0: Now, we could have a big battle here about which is the best decade.
1: Well, I suppose I'm more of a 70s man, but...
0: Which is fine.
1: Yeah, yeah.
0: Everybody has their own favourites.
1: Yeah.
0: And there's space for everybody here on Ouse Valley Radio.
1: Because when I do my show, I'm sitting there in my platform soles and my flared trousers and my Lowry shirt, kipper tie. Pete's sitting here in his 1980s gear. Hasn't quite got the pink hair, but never mind.
0: If only we had the webcams that we used to have a few years ago, and the listeners could see us. So you're a station manager as well?
1: That's what they call me.
0: He's a font of my knowledge.
1: P's and Q's. Mr. Sidthorpe.
0: He's keeping an eye on me on this Saturday night. It's great to have him here. Pete was very supportive when I started here back at the radio station 10 years ago.
1: Wow, that long?
0: It is.
1: Wow.
0: 10 years this year.
1: You don't look a minute older.
0: Thank you very much. Well, I hope you're enjoying the 80s music.
1: I am very much enjoying it. In fact, I have covered this show, you know.
0: You have. He does cover, and there's a few coverings coming up in the near future as well.
1: Well, maybe you'll hear me on the 70s and the 80s.
0: There we go. A bonus edition of Mr. Singleton here on Ouse Valley Radio. Well, look, thanks for joining. Maybe you'll pop up in hour two as well.
1: Who knows?
0: But we must continue the great 80s music here on Ouse Valley Radio. Let's play you a bit of Paul Simon with Graceland from 19... 19-

from 1989. Milli Vanilli there with Girl, I'm Gonna Miss You. You're listening to Back to the 80s here on Ooze Valley Radio. We're rapidly approaching the 7 o'clock news with John Collins. More great 80s music coming up. We're taking you to 1982 now, though, to finish the first hour with Madness, because we're having a house of fun.

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5: Four men have admitted violent disorder in Southampton for protests in response to the death of student Henry Novak. With more, here's Georgia Lee.
6: 11 Hampshire police officers and a police dog were injured as missiles, including wheelie bins and chairs, were thrown in a protest on Tuesday night. 34-year-old Harry Varney and 29-year-old Dylan Croad, both from Southampton, plus 22-year-old Taylor Grundy from Gosport and 38-year-old Andrew Summerhayes from Romsey stood in court, with Summerhayes pleading guilty to two counts of possessing an offensive weapon in a public place. Body cam footage has sparked heavy criticism of the police response to 18-year-old Novak, who was being handcuffed as he lay dying, saying he'd been stabbed and could not breathe.
5: Israeli troops have killed a seven-month-old Palestinian baby boy after firing at his parents' vehicle in the occupied West Bank. That from the Palestinian Health Ministry, which says Samfar Abu Haikal was killed and his parents wounded while they were driving in an area south of Hebron City as they travelled to see relatives. His father, Fahd Abu Haikal, a Bethlehem University lecturer, was shot in the hand. A woman's been charged with attempted murder after an incident at a property in Glasgow. Emergency services were called in the early hours of Friday after reports a 30-year-old man had been found injured there. He was taken to hospital with what police are describing as serious injuries. The 33-year-old accused will now make her first appearance in court. And a new AI tool which colour codes different parts of the body during operations has been used for the first time in the UK. Medics at St Mark's, the National Bowel Hospital, have used the tool to operate on a patient in her 60s. Kapil Sarnan is one of those surgeons.
7: It was actually a real honour and a privilege. We were the first hospital outside of Japan to have the opportunity to trial it. We used it for a particularly challenging case, and it definitely augmented my ability as a surgeon to understand the very complex anatomy in front of me.
5: That's the latest from Radio News Hub. I'm John Collins.
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5: After a cloudy and wet day, the showers will ease as the rain clears this evening, turning drier with clear spells overnight, windier through the early hours, and an overnight low of 11.

with Come On Eileen. It's back to the 80s. It's 7 minutes, 6 minutes past seven here on this Saturday night. I'm live from our studio complex here in Hunterdon High Street. It's not a particularly nice night, not been a particularly nice day, has it? There are grey clouds and wet floors as I look down Hunterdon High Street to my left here from the studio complex. Back to the 80s, 80s music every Saturday night from 6 p.m. till 8 p.m. Now, this week, back in 1986, Doctor and the Medics were at number one with their glam rock neo-psychedelic cover of Spirit in the Sky. It spent 3 weeks at the top of the charts, and here's the song that did it.

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1: Hello?

of 1989. That was Curiosity Killed the Cat with Name and Number. That was taken from the Vinyl Vault. That's where I play you a digital version of some actual vinyl that's spun in my home turntable studio. And we stick with the Vinyl Vault for Paul Young, Wherever I Lay My Hat.

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0: Aswad there from 1988 with Give a Little Love. You're listening to Ouse Valley Radio on 104 FM. This is the sound of Huntingdonshire. Still got Pete Singleton with me. Come up to the mic, Pete.
1: Hello there. I'm
0: sorry. Back. He hasn't fallen asleep. Don't worry, listeners. He has been enjoying this 80s music.
1: I'm just marvelling at your technical expertise. Pete.
0: Please don't flatter me. Yes,
1: I will, yes.
0: We're in our new digital studio, Studio B, as we call it internally here at Ouse Valley Radio. We've got some nice new mixing desks.
1: Lots of pretty colours.
0: Pretty colours, makes it look good. Helps play the great 80s music on this Saturday night. Now, Pete, I need to tell you that Alan Wilder turned 67 on Monday.
1: Wow.
0: Did you know that?
1: No, I didn't know that.
0: Well, when Depeche Mode needed a replacement after Vince Clark left, they advertised for someone under 21. Now, Wilder was 22, but his musicianship was so impressive, he got the job anyway.
1: Well, no ageism there, then.
0: Absolutely. And here are Depeche Mode with their 1984 breakthrough hit, People Are People.
1: Great.

my favourite year of the decade, 1985. Go West there with We Close Our Eyes. Quick shout out to Peter and Julie Dale, regular listeners online who have been in touch and are listening to the show, even though he did give me a small heart attack a short time ago. Now, this week in 1983, the Police scored their fifth and final UK number one with this Grammy-winning hit from Synchronicity. This is Every Breath You Take.

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bangles there with Hazy Shade of Winter. Well, after 2 hours travelling through the greatest music of the 1980s, it's almost time to leave the decade behind and head back to the present day. I hope you've enjoyed the journey through the hits, memories and sounds that made the 80s such a special era for music. My thanks for your company this evening on Ouse Valley 104 FM, the sound of Huntingdon Shire. To producer Nick for his input into tonight's show. Plus, thanks, Pete, for joining me in the studio. Coming up at 10 p.m, Paul Askew with Late Show Club Classics. John Collins will be here with tonight's news at 8, before Simon BB takes you off the beaten track. Before we hand over to him, we've got two more great songs to round off your trip through the 80s. First, here's Kajagoogoo with Too Shy, and after that, U2 with New Year's Day.

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4: Israeli troops have killed a Palestinian baby boy and injured his parents after firing at a vehicle in the occupied West Bank. The Palestinian Health Ministry says the seven-month-old boy was killed whilst his parents travelled through the area south of Hebron City to see relatives. His father, Fahd Abu Hakal, a Bethlehem University lecturer, was shot in the hand whilst his mother was struck. A new AI tool has been used by UK surgeons for the first time. It colour codes different parts of the body during live operations to help with accuracy. Kapil Sanan used the tool to operate on a patient in her 60s.
5: I think this is a fantastic idea of how I see AI and healthcare for the future. It is a good understanding derived from thousands of operations to allow the human in the loop, in this case myself, the surgeon sitting at that robotic console, to enhance my understanding using anatomical expertise and knowledge derived from thousands and thousands of videos.
4: A woman has been charged with attempted murder after an incident at a property in Glasgow. A 30-year-old man was taken to hospital by emergency services in the early hours of Friday morning after he was found seriously injured. Police say the incident followed an earlier disturbance near the area. The 33-year-old woman accused is due to appear in court. To football, where England play New Zealand tonight in their penultimate warm-up match ahead of this summer's World Cup. Thomas Tuchel says he'll play different teams in each half. Defender Ezri Konsa says the battle for places in the World Cup side is fierce.
6: Competition is always good. I think you need that. Keeps you on your toes. But for me, look, if I get the opportunity, I'll be ready.
4: Scotland are also in action this evening. They're playing Bolivia in New Jersey. Kimi Antonelli's taken pole position for the Monaco Grand Prix, beating Red Bull's Max Verstappen into second place. Antonelli won the last four races of the F1 season. And Christmas Day provided Aidan O'Brien with his 12th victory in the Betfred Derby at Epsom. From Radio News Hub, I'm Georgia Lee.
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3: With the Ouse Valley Radio app, check the five-day forecast for Huntingdonshire. 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
4: Any showers easing tonight to leave a drier, clearer night with a low of 11 degrees Celsius. Sunday we'll see sunshine in the south and rain in the west with a high of 21 degrees Celsius.
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8: Yes, we are all safely gathered in once more for a Saturday night, so welcome along to Off the Beaten Track.

I was lucky enough to see Texas live in concert many, many, many moons ago, and what a great night it was. So Texas, Look What You've Done, and then kicking off the program tonight, Forever by Lestereophonics. So welcome along to Off the Beaten Track between now and 10 p.m. when the music is so good, all you have to do is sing me something new.

Brilliant stuff there. Nice little catchy number. Sing Me Something New, John Moon. We've played it many times here on the programme on a Saturday evening. I think it just sounds a rather fab, as they say. Do you remember they used to say FAB in Thunderbirds? Now, I don't think anyone actually knew what FAB stood for, but obviously it does mean fab. Thunderbirds are bound or something like that. I'm not entirely sure. If you do know what FAB stands for in the world of Thunderbirds, please do drop me a line, simon.bb@oozevalleyradio.com. We're here until 10 o'clock tonight with all the usual gubbins thrown in for good measure, including the musical birthday.

0: Wonderful stuff for the musical birthday tonight. And it would have been the 90th birthday for one of the greatest voices of Motown. So, no, we're not talking about Marvin Gaye. We're not talking about Diana Ross. We're not talking about Stevie Wonder, Smokey Robinson, or indeed Martha Reeves. The person was part of a stunningly successful Motown group. So would it be the Temptations, possibly? The answer is no, but they certainly do deserve an accolade for their wonderful music over the decades. The group stormed to the top of the charts in 1966, and it was their only UK number one single over here. The song was called Reach Out and I'll Be There. And I've got a feeling you're probably thinking, yes, that's it, the Four Tops. The name still applies to the current group of singers who are currently on tour over here, but sadly, none of the original members are now alive. The lead singer of the Four Tops was Levi Stubbs, and today is his birthday. Sadly, Levi left us in 2008 at the age of 72. So what shall I play for you? How about the single we just played for you, which was the track before the number one? Loving You is Sweeter Than Ever, and it came out in 1966, and it reached number 21 in our charts, and a marvellous track by the Four Tops. And I really wanted to play for you my favourite song by them, entitled Indestructible, and I thought it was on the station wall, but when I went to have a look for it, it wasn't. For some strange reason, it's disappeared, so I'm going to get hold of another copy for you and play it again very soon. But tonight we're celebrating what would have been the 90th birthday for Levi Stubbs.
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0: Generation Radio, why are you calling me? Well, I'm calling you because here on Saturday evenings between 8 and 10 here on Ouse Valley Radio, we come together to play music which other radio stations, and indeed us, we don't play in the daytime, where there's so much fabulous music by artists which you may know and love, album tracks and unusual tracks by them, or artists operating just underneath the surface. And indeed, the rare gems, the golden gems, where you hear it and you think to yourself, where has this track been hiding? That's our aim here on Saturday evenings, and we've been knocking around since 2010, and I've got a feeling we are doing a mighty fine job, even if I do blow my own trumpet. Well, someone has to. If you don't blow your own trumpet, who is? So anyway, this particular feature is called The Wall Tracks, where we go back and we play tracks which we've played many times on the programme before, purely because they sound rather sublime. And that particular one was Why Are You Calling Me by Generation Radio, and this one is called Out of Love.
1: Waiting.

His golden messenger and the MD has been sending over quite a few songs by him recently, and I really enjoy his music, have done for a number of years now, and this particular gem is entitled Shaky Eyes. And a couple of people I've been speaking to recently, I've introduced his golden messenger to them, and they've thought to themselves, wow, good choice here, Simon, where's this chap been hiding? Well, indeed, he's been out there for quite a while, but it's programs like this where we try and get across the rare gems which you don't often hear, and there is a prime example of the brilliance. And of course, it concludes the wall tracks for tonight. We had Why Are You Calling Me by Generation Radio, Out of Love by Katie Kidderminster, Another Way by Katie Ellis, and Shaky Eyes by his golden messenger. Now, another radio station I used to listen to a couple of years ago, North of the Border, not going to give you any more clues than this, played a song by Sinead O'Connor, which I didn't know existed until one Sunday night at about 11:05, I think it was, I heard this little gem play on the radio, and I haven't looked back since.

0: You have to get every last beat, including the last drum beat on some tracks, and there is a prime example. Sinead O'Connor, The Emperor's New Clothes, and I believe it's from 1991. Don't quote me, but I can visualise the presenter saying this late at night after playing this magnificent song, and I'm sure he said it was from 1991, but don't quote me, I could be completely way off. Way off my son, as the cartoon character once said, and I can't even remember what the cartoon character's name was, or indeed the cartoon. We're doing well. Anyway, it's called The Emperor's New Clothes by Sinead O'Connor.
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The doctor's prescription for tonight, and it's a new name for the prescription. Richard T. Bear is his name, and he simply records under the name T. Bear. And the MD tells me this particular chap has been around since the 1970s, and I don't believe we played anything by him before. Often as the keyboard player for many famous names, including Richard Havers, the Doobie Brothers, Crosby, Stills, Nash and Young, but also as a solo artist in his own right. Bring On the Night comes from the first studio album in 25 years. The album is called Fresh Bear Tracks, and on this particular track he is joined by Walter Trout and Stephen Still. Stephen Stills, I always get issues at saying that particular name, and it does sound rather good. Bring On the Nights by T-Bear. I'm sure there's a few jokes in there, but the track is mighty sublime, and we really must check out some more of his work in due course. Right, the question is now, do you fancy a double header to conclude our number one here on Ouse Valley Radio? I've got a feeling the answer should be yes, and we're going to have the Voices of East Harlem. Proud Mary up first, then Music in the Air. Enjoy these, and I shall see you on side two.

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5: Israeli troops have killed a seven-month-old Palestinian baby boy after firing at his parents' vehicle in the occupied West Bank. That's from the Palestinian Health Ministry, which says Samfad Abu Hakal was killed and his parents were wounded while driving in an area south of Hebron City as they travelled to see relatives. A woman's been charged with attempted murder after an incident at a property in Glasgow. Emergency services were called in the early hours of Friday morning after reports a 30-year-old man had been found in injured there. He was taken to hospital with what police described as serious injuries. The 33-year-old accused will now make her first appearance in court. A special AI tool has been used in surgery for the first time in the UK. The tech colour codes different parts of the body during live operations to help with precision. Kapil Sanan is one of the surgeons.
6: It doesn't affect the patient in any way. It is almost kind of like a Google Maps for a surgeon to decipher which direction to take when operating.
5: The Bank of England has defended its decision to feature wildlife on the next series of banknotes. Following a consultation with the public earlier this month, the bank chose to feature animals and insects native to the UK rather than historical figures. Research into public opinion found the previous portraits elitist and not representative of the UK's cultural and natural diversity. To football now, where England play New Zealand tonight in their penultimate warm-up match ahead of this summer World Cup. Thomas Tuchel says he'll play different teams in each half. Defender Ezri Konsa says the battle for places in the World Cup side is fierce.
7: Competition is always good. I think you need that. Keeps you on your toes. But for me, look, if I get the opportunity, I'll be ready.
5: Scotland are also in action this evening. They're playing Bolivia in New Jersey. That's the latest from Radio News Hub. I'm Georgia Lee.
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5: Any showers easing tonight to leave a drier, clearer night with a low of 11 degrees Celsius. Sunday we'll see sunshine in the south and rain in the west with a high of 21 degrees Celsius.
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10: Yes, indeed. Welcome back to hour number two of Off the Beaten Track.

So there we go, the second-hand song to open up hour number two tonight. Last week we had a soul version of a cover of a country song. Tonight it's a soul version of a singer-songwriter. Heart of Gold is, of course, by Neil Young, and it's a classic track, and it came out back in, wait for it, 1972, when it's taken from the album Harvest. Now let's skip forward to 2011. Here we have a cover version by Charles Bradley. He was an American funk and soul singer. Sadly, he passed away in 2017, but left us with four albums of excellent music, and I'm sure we'll be checking out some more of those in the forthcoming weeks and months, MD. Heart of Gold can be found on his 2011 album, No Time for Dreaming. Yes, indeed, No Time for Dreaming, because the time is nigh, as they say. Heart of Gold by Charles Bradley opens up our number two and is the second-hand song for tonight.

Step by Step by Joe Simon. Wonderful track there. And the MD found this particular one quite recently and sent it across. And I said to him, it does sound rather good. Utterly enjoying this particular track by Joe Simon. So we need to check out some more of his work in due course. I say that an awful lot by an awful lot of artists of which we play. And sometimes we do it. Other times we probably say it and then forget to do it. But if you're sitting there thinking, Simon, you said this about a particular artist 6 months ago, I've got a feeling you know what to do. Just get in touch via email, simon.bb@oozevalleyradio.com, or indeed you can write to us, second class stamp, if you please.

taken from an album which came out in April 2022, on the 22nd to be precise, and it's called Make Up Your Mind, and it does sound rather good to me. Bonnie Raitt and Made Up Mind, or Make Up Mind. No, Made Up Mind. There we go. I'll get it right in a moment. I need to clean my glasses.

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2: The

taken from the 2022 album Get On Board. Now, I suggest you check out the music video to this particular song, Hooray Hooray by Taj Mahal and Ryo Kuda. The video is simple but effective. It's just two blokes sitting in the living room playing together. And as I said, I utterly adore it when you sort of discover a song and you just have to go and check out the music video, because the best music videos for me is how they are actually creating the song. So you see the band, how they came together, how the song developed and various aspects. Or you could have something like Jen Bostick, where she sits, where she's in this hall and she's got a gospel choir and she's standing in the middle of the gospel choir and you can see what love feels like. That's the name of the song. I was racking my brains and you can just see them all having a magnificent time together. Or something such as Bruce Springsteen. He will be singing the song and the video will be about the making of the song. I'm sure if you're a big music fan, of which you must be because you're listening here on Saturday evenings, you know what I'm banging on about. But any music videos of which you think are unusual or suit the song, please do get in touch. Simon.bb@oozevalleyradio.com.

So the Something New, Something Old slot tonight is linked because we played Neil Young at the start of our number two, so why not play him again here? So let's go back to 1969 and Cinnamon Girl, which apparently Neil Young wrote while suffering from the flu. This was the first ever song played by Bob Harris when he began his broadcasting career. Unfortunate at the moment, Bob isn't too well. Hopefully he'll recover soon and get back onto his rightful place, the wireless. For the new track, we have Something Rather Sublime. Oh, Out of Time, sorry, from Fine Lines has just been released. So who are they? Well, they're a six-piece group from Northwest England. They're currently on tour in the UK, and I would say they're definitely worth checking out. So check local press for details, as they say. Out of Time comes from their forthcoming album entitled Coming Home, and they sound like this.

0: Axl Rose was a big fan of this particular track, fellow rocker from Guns N' Roses. It reached a dizzy heights of number 29, and of course it was released back in 1979, and it's taken from the album Highway to Hell, and the track is entitled Touch Too Much. So there we go, shock rock for tonight, AC/DC, the feature of which we are utterly adoring here on the Saturday evenings, and it's the AC/DC track for tonight.
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quite favourable to this particular track, which DMD has sent over recently, Life of Rock and Roll by Charlie Overby. Now, I'm sure we would have enough material to fill 2 hours every single week for about 6 weeks if we had every single song title with the word rock and roll in it or some tenuous link, because there's so many tracks out there called a rock and roll of whatever you like. But anyway, it does sound rather good. And we must conclude once more because time is not on our side. Now, coming up after midnight, we have the Ouse Valley Radio Late Lounge. So very much looking forward to this particular program between midnight and 2, if you can still be awake. And then coming up after the 10 o'clock news, we have, of course, the rock, not rock program, talk about rock, thinking about rock. We have the Ouse Valley Club Classics with Paul. So very much looking forward to this particular program between 10 and midnight as well. So for the next 4 hours here on Ouse Valley Radio, I do believe you are rather sorted. So the two tracks concluding the road, the road tonight, I suppose we can, and we've come to the end of the road. Two tracks concluding the programme tonight. Simon, just quite try and keep it simple, according to Van Morrison, and then My City of Ruins by Bruce Springsteen. So thank you ever so much, here, company. All being well, we shall return same time, same place, next Saturday night. Until then, you take care. Ta-ta for now.

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5: Israeli troops have killed a Palestinian baby boy and injured his parents after firing at a vehicle in the occupied West Bank. The Palestinian Health Ministry says the seven-month-old boy was killed whilst his parents travelled through the area south of Hebron City to see relatives. The US-Iran conflict is driving up the popularity of electric vehicles.
6: Auto traders said now for 3 months running that the average price of a new EV is now less than the average price of a new petrol, which I think would probably blow a lot of people's minds because we've always been told that they're so much more expensive to buy up front. Well, that doesn't really appear to be the case, and it hasn't been the case in the second-hand market where most of us buy our cars for quite some time. So that quite significant barrier to EV ownership has kind of really been pulled away.
5: That's Colin Walker from the Energy and Climate Intelligence Unit. A new AI tool has been used by UK surgeons for the first time. It colour codes different parts of the body during live operations to help with accuracy. Kapil Sanan used the tool to operate on a patient in her 60s.
7: I think this is a fantastic idea of how I see AI and healthcare for the future. It is a good understanding derived from thousands of operations to allow the human in the loop, in this case myself, the surgeon sitting at that robotic console, to enhance my understanding using anatomical expertise and knowledge derived from, you know, thousands and thousands of videos.
5: A woman has been charged with attempted murder after an incident at a property in Glasgow. A 30-year-old man was taken to hospital by emergency services in the early hours of Friday morning after he was found seriously injured. Police say the incident followed an earlier disturbance near the area. The 33-year-old woman accused is due to appear in court. Wales have been beaten 2-1 by Romania in a friendly match. Wales's David Brooks equalised with a sweet left-foot volley after being picked out at the far post by Daniel James. But Adrian Rus restored Romania's lead 10 minutes from time. That's the latest from Radio News Hub. I'm Georgia Lee.
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4: With the Ooze Valley Radio app, check the 5-day forecast for Huntingdonshire. 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
5: Sunday will be cloudy and wet towards the northeast, with heavy rain in places. The southeast will see drier and brighter conditions. Highs of 21 degrees.

Hello, good evening. Very big warm welcome along Saturday night here at Ouse Valley Radio. It's The Late Show, of course, 10 through till midnight this week. And tonight, it is our Club Classic show. I'm Paul Askew here with just the very best selection of Club Classics from across the decades. Just the best uplifting sound to round off your Saturday night. It is currently 6 minutes past 10. The show tonight, packed with all of our regular features. I'll tell you about that in a little while. We are opening tonight with our decade of dancing delight that is the 90s, and that classic one, the dance chart number one from March 1999, from Russell Small and Jason Fats, known of course as Fats and Small, the Brighton production duo. A superb track. Only gave us 3 albums and 9 singles, but that was their best of them. Not only was it a dance chart number, went on to become the 24th best-selling single of the year. Well, 1990 now, and then 1992, would you believe it or not? It's the track that is from Robin S, originally released in 1990. It didn't do very much until it was remixed and reproduced by Stonebridge in 1992. It went on to be a superb track, and currently, in fact, sitting on the dance chart. It's sitting at number 20. It's been as high as number 2 in the past, and this week chalks up a wonderful 62 weeks worth of presence there. In 2025, Billboard magazine put this at number 9 in its best dance tracks of all time, and this is why.

dance chart number one for Robin S back in 1992. It is Show Me Love. It is 12 minutes past 10, time just to run down what's happening in the show tonight. 2 hours packed full of their best club classics with these big features on their way as well. So, first up, we're going to play you our dance chart choice. So, every week, about 5:45 on Friday night, the official chart company, they release the charts across all the genres, not least the dance singles chart. We play you one of our favourites from that chart, and we like to celebrate the tracks that have made it for a whole year, 52 weeks on the chart, and that's what we're doing tonight. Not just that, it's an artist that has 6 other songs in the UK dance singles chart. We're playing the highest of those. It's celebrated a year. That is coming up. In this first hour as well, we bring you our feature remix. Now, this is, yes, lots of remixes you play on the show. This is the one that's a little bit special and a little bit interesting. And we are going to play you one that is a bit of a brave cover of a song that went on to win a Grammy for Record of the Year back in 2004. Brilliant rework of that, and we think it's been done very, very well. That is coming up in this first hour as well. We'll also bring you our dash of disco just to wrap the first hour, a couple of 3 disco tracks for you. The second hour brings us our triplet of terrific 12s. Yes, 3 super 12-inch tracks. Now, because of the weather, the production team this week have been a bit creative. We decided to bring a little bit of tropical weather to Huntingdonshire and the Ouse Valley radio catchment. And in fact, anyone that's listening, because it is a tropical house set, a super tropical house vibe for you to open the second hour. And in the second hour as well, just after 11:30, our most indulgent feature of the week is our 12-inch feature track. It's that chance to listen to something special in its full 12-inch glory. It is a 1976 disco classic. Now, if you own a 12-inch version of this, it is probably worth at least £200. It is that special and that desirable. We're playing that 12-inch for you just after 11:30. And then, as usual, we'd wrap the show with our relax set to take us up to the midnight news and weather. A little bit different this week. We're keeping it marginally relaxed, but again, to encourage some of that sun back out, please, a bit of a beach house theme. All coming up in the show tonight, but our decade of dancing's a light to kick off tonight. A superset for you from the 1990s. Now, the superb C.C. Peniston. Now, she has had a whole string of hits, particularly over in the States. She is known to her parents as Cecilia Veronica Peniston, better known as C.C. as her stage name. A wonderful 5 number ones over in the States. The track we're playing you is her debut track. It is from her debut album that is also the same title of this song, which is finally, it's 1991. And in 2025, Billboard magazine put this in their best 50 house tracks at number 21.

The staggering, glorious vocals there, CC Peniston and the classic, finally. Well, we are going to continue that theme of fantastic vocals with none other than Barbara Tucker. Now, CC Peniston, she had 5 number ones in the States. Barbara Tucker managed 6 number ones, and this was the dance chart number one from 1994. Now, at the time, there was various remixes released of it, including the Underground Network mix, the Beautiful Reprise, the CJ's dub, and the CJ's instrumental, as well as the Mood 2 swing dub, all over in the States, including this. This is our favourite of those mixes. It is Barbara Tucker's club mix of Beautiful People.

Barbara Tucker's superb club mix of the legendary track Now That Is Beautiful People. 23 minutes past 10, just one more to go in our opening decade of Dancing Delight, which this week is the 1990s. And it's our little nod to the fact that we are trying to encourage some more sunshine back, please. Not too much, but just enough to make it a little bit warmer, a little bit drier, please. We've mentioned we've got our wonderful set coming up in the second hour. Our triplet of 12s is three brilliant tropical house tracks for you, but we thought we'd squeeze this one as well. It's 1997. It's the wonderful Dario G. Now, they are the trio from Cheshire, and it was their debut single from the debut album. It got to number 3 on the dance chart. It is, of course, Sunshine.

0: Well, there you have it. Dario's G Sunshine 1997 completes our opening set of gems from the 1990s, and a little nod to the fact we'd like a little bit more sunshine, please. Sunrise tomorrow will be at 4:40 a.m. Sunset at 21:18, giving us a wonderful 16 hours and 37 minutes of what is described as daylight, but not necessarily too much in the way of sunlight. We'll see what happens. Well, still to come in the show, we have our Dash of Disco to complete this hour. Before that, we will bring you our superb remix, a 2004 gem that has a wonderful rework. And just one away, our feature that is our dance chart choice. We are playing you our choice from the UK Dance Singles Chart released yesterday, and it is a track sitting at number 6 from an artist that has 6 other tracks in the top 40. It's a great chance to celebrate a superb track. That is here straight after Sonny Federa and Ella Eyre and Wired.
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0: Sonny Federa and Ella Eyre, and it is Wired. 28 minutes to 11 brings us to our dance chart choice for this week. So, as we mentioned earlier, it is the production team for the show. We have a look through the dance chart and find something we deserves a bit of an extra play. And we do like to embrace the idea that a chart track has made it for a whole 52 weeks, whether it's in separate parts or all in one go. And we are celebrating one of those. Now, it's from an artist that not only has this particular track in the chart, plus six others, none other than the staggering Calvin Harris, and this his collaboration with Clementine Douglas. But of course, the other tracks he's got on the charts are just legends in their own right as well. He's sitting at 38 with This Is What You Came For, two tracks with Rihanna on the chart. He's got One Kiss at 31 with Dua Lipa. His own Summer is at number 21, Feel So Close at 16. At 15, We Found Love, that second one with Rihanna, and at 11, it is Satisfied with Jazzy. But this is the highest of them sitting there at the moment. It was, of course, number one. Sitting there last week at 6, it's still there at 6, and it's now been on the chart a staggering 56 weeks, so chalking up over a whole year now. That is what we like to celebrate. We think that makes it one of the tracks that will stick around and will be here in 5, 10, 15, and 20 years' time. So it is our choice for you for this week. Now, Clementine Douglas, of course, came to fame really in about 2023, her collaboration with Sonny Federa and MK that got to number three on the chart, which is Asking. Then more collaborations with Sonny Federa, and then this with Calvin Harris, Blessings. It gave her her first number one. It is this week's Dance Chart Choice.
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still at number one. It is Go from the Chemical Brothers. They're still there from last week. And an interesting re-entry in this week. We almost played it as our dance chart choice and maybe as our guilty pleasure track. We play occasionally where your heart says, yes, please give me more, but your head says, are you really sure? It is in at the end of the chart, re-entry for Kylie Minogue with Can't Get You Out of My Head. Well, it may be one we play you next week as our dance chart choice. We'll see what happens on the chart next week. But happy birthday to Calvin Harris, Clementine Douglas, a whole 1 year on the dance singles chart for Blessings. It is this week's dance chart choice. Well, we've got our feature remix track for you next. Now, in 2004, a superb song was released from artists that went on to an absolutely staggering pedigree, chalking up 160 million tracks worldwide. So what about trying to take them on and do your version of their brilliant song? Well, that's what's happened for Ian Storm and Ron van der Buchen. Let's see what they do in our super remix track. It is here, straight after Second City, Paul Woolford and All I Want.

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We are, of course, on Instagram, X and Facebook, Ouse Valley Radio. Do look up there, see what's happening. Check the website. You can listen to shows from the previous couple of weeks. Loads of local news and interesting features there to be found, as well as what's going on locally. So do head over there, have a look. Where, of course, you can listen live if you don't have access to FM or, of course, your smart speaker, where you can ask it to play Ouse Valley Radio. Well, now to bring you our feature remix for this week. So, this is a feature we all quite enjoy on the show here, because it's a chance to really embrace some of the classic remixes or something quite contemporary. And we include in that covers of original songs, particularly where they are classics.

0: Now, what about a group that started off calling themselves the Big Fat Noises and also Starfish? They've gone on to Stella Sagering 160 million albums. They were the first artists of all time to clock over 100 million listeners on Spotify. By then, they changed their name to Coldplay. Their debut album, Parachutes, scored a Brit for that staggering album, as did it win a Grammy. And we are playing you one of their iconic songs tonight. So, it is March 2003 and they released the song Clocks from the their second album, which was A Rush of Blood to the Head, got to number 9. And this song went on to scoop the Grammy for Record of the Year. So, if you're going to take this on, you've got to be brave, haven't you? However, that is what Ian Storm and Ron van der Berken have done. Now, they're really famous for just a lot of classic remixes, very much in the contemporary house style, with a bit of trance and a bit of a pedigree in the electronic dance music scene from both of them. Now, Ron van der Berken is Dutch, Ian Storm, a very traditional British guy here in the UK and based out of London at the moment. And they came together to produce what is a super version of that super track from the wonderful Coldplay. So we are going to bring it to you now. It is this week's feature remix track. It is the wonderful Clocks.
1: The remix feature.

0: Well, there it is. That's this week's feature remix for you. The original Clocks from Coldplay reinvented with just that glorious electronic dance music beat underneath it, punching all the way through, but still letting those vocals shine through. Absolutely super. So we thoroughly enjoyed that. Playing it on our rather nice studio speakers in our soundproof studio, perhaps a little bit louder than we should. Thoroughly super track. So if you've heard something that should be our feature remix track of the week, please do get in touch. You can email me, paul.askew@oozevalleyradio.com. Well, as promised at the top of the hour, we will always wrap this first hour with our dash of a disco. Now, if I were to tell you the question, what is the time? The answer is 12 minutes until 11. If you ask Bobby Womack, he would say it's party time.
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the wonderful Bobby Womack. It is party time, and it was 1976. We're back after the news and weather at 11 with our second hour of club classics for you, including our triplet of terrific 12s. We're bringing you three glorious tropical house tracks back to back to try and encourage that sunshine out a little bit more. Our feature 12-inch track as well, and our relaxed sets take us up to the midnight news. Our dash of disco continues. It is 1980, a little bit of post-disco. Number 9 for The Whispers, and it's a love thing.

The Whispers, and it's a love thing. Just one more in our dash of disco to take us up to the news. It's the wonderful Leslie Sebastian Charles. That's how he's known to his parents. However, his stage name is Billy Ocean. And this one from 1977, the classic number two track, went on to be a wonderful Grammy Award winner. It is Red Light Spells Danger.

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3: The US-Iran conflict has added £1.7 billion to UK motorist fuel costs since it began. Releasing their report to mark 100 days since the conflict began, the Energy and Climate Intelligence Unit says it also meant a spike in electric vehicle purchases. Colin Walker is their spokesperson.
4: So people are beginning to vote with their feet and start making a shift towards vehicles that are not dependent on oil imports and volatile global markets, but towards cars that are powered by electricity that's increasingly generated in British wind and solar farms. You know, the people we speak to, the people who've made those shifts, are really beginning to notice the savings that can come from EV ownership.
3: Changes of structure in lymph nodes could lead to quicker identification of breast cancer among patients. A study found that the structure changes when someone has cancer, making it easier to identify people who are at a higher risk of the disease spreading before doctors can even identify the cells. Simon Vinson is the Chief Scientific Officer from Breast Cancer Now.
5: There are more and more treatments coming online which are focused on particular molecular changes in the breast cancer and particular subtypes. So the more that we can understand about exactly what is going on at a molecular level in a breast cancer, the better the treatments that we have.
3: The Bank of England has defended its decision to feature animals and insects on the next series of banknotes. The new banknotes will feature wildlife native to the UK rather than historical figures, which was decided after a consultation with the public earlier this month. Research into public opinion found the previous portraits elitist and not representative of the UK's cultural and natural diversity. Romania has beaten Wales 2-1 in a Bucharest World Cup friendly. Romania led through Florian Coman before substitute David Brooks equalised with a sweet left-foot volley. Wales had chance to turn around the contest completely, but Adrian Rus restored Romania's lead 10 minutes from time. That's the latest from Radio News Hub. I'm Georgia Lee.
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3: Sunday will be cloudy and wet towards the northeast with heavy rain in places. The southeast will see drier and brighter conditions. Highs of 21 degrees.
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8: A very warm welcome along to the second hour of the Saturday Night Late Show. It is Club Classics, the second hour helping for you of just the very best dance along, sing along, joyous music to finish up your Saturday night before we say good morning to Sunday. And we're kicking off as promised with a triplet of terrific 12s to try and encourage the sun out. Three glorious tropical house tracks. This from Baker Matt. It is Teach Me.

Well, a very warm back to the second hour of The Late Show here at Ouse Valley Radio. It is Club Classics, 2 hours for you. I'm Paul Askew, keeping you company. Just about 52 minutes left before we say hello to Sunday, but we've packed it full of just some glorious tracks for you. And to encourage the sun, but not necessarily the heat, just sufficient, we have got our opening set in this set for you of three super tropical house tracks. They're from Teach Me, that is a Baker Matt. It is 7 minutes past 11, still to come in this first hour, as well as our triplet of terrific 12s. We will bring you our feature 12-inch track. That is here just after 11:30, and we're going to play you an absolutely super track that is an original 1970s gem that has had a wonderful relift, and that is what we're going to play for you a little bit later. So to continue our triplet of terrific tropical 12s, it is Klingand and Jubel. This... The Nora on Pure remix.

The second in our triplet of terrific Tropical House 12s. Thank you for the production team for laying that out for me. That is Kling and the Nora on Pure remix of Jubel. So here on the production team, we just love that Tropical House sound from really came to fore during the mid-teens, and it's still going strong. We absolutely love it. So we've played you some Baker Matt. He is Dutch. We've played you Kling and there. He is French. We have gone thoroughly international in our Tropical House vibe for you. How about the germ that is Felix Jahn? Now, of course, claim to fame with these remix of OMI's Cheerleader. Here he is with the extended mix, a lovely soft sound. It is Shine.

the third in our triplet of terrific tropical 12s is Felix Yarnell and Shine, the extended mix. Now it features the wonderful and gloriously hypnotic vocals of Lin Ying. She is a Singaporean singer-songwriter. Now she really was doing her own thing, and Felix Yarnell reached out to her, got her to record that. She went on then to record with Lost Frequencies and then just catapulted into fame. Her debut album shot straight up to number one on the Apple album chart. And it completes our triplet of tropical 12s. However, we've decided to sneak in a couple of more. Production team during the course of the week, sitting down our traditional pack of Bourbon biscuits, trying to work out just the right vibe for the show, get the right curation, the right feel and the right mix. And we thought, well, there's some super tropic house tracks. We probably need a few more extras to keep that sun out and maybe stay out as well. So we've lined these up for you. We've got Jessie Ware, this E. Alex Adair remix of Say You Love Me.

Jesse Ware's Adair remix of Say You Love Me. It is 22 minutes until 11. Well, from one Jesse to another, how about Jess Glynn? Now, sitting on the dance chart at number 19 at the moment is the original track from 2014 from Jess Glynn that really shot her to fame. It is Rather Be, her collaboration with Clean Bandit. Fortunate enough a few years ago to see her perform live on the coast in Northumberland, a open air concert. It did rain a bit, but the music was superb. Now, that track is now, of course, an iconic one. However, the Tropical House remix from Robin Schulz sounds like this.

0: Well, there you have it, our little sun dance, shall we call it. 26 minutes of glorious Tropic House tracks for you to kick off this second hour of the Club Classic Show here on Ooze Valley Radio. Jess Glynn there, that superb number one. It's currently clocked up 294 weeks on the dance chart. Jess Glynn, that one, the Robin Schulz Tropical House edit. 26 minutes past 11, our feature 12-inch track is a glorious track from 1976. It is coming up straight after Elevate Your Love, the extended mix from Cruise.
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0: It is 29 minutes until Sunday. It is Ooze Valley Radio with It's the Club Classics Late Show. I'm Paul Askew. Just a few more to go. Another 28 minutes of glorious sounds for you. And at this very moment, we are bringing you our glorious feature 12-inch track. We'd like to describe it in the production team as probably our most indulgent feature of the week, because it is just a chance to listen to something classic or contemporary in its full 12-inch form. That chance to let all of those flourishes shine, the vocal, the instrumental solos, and just let it have its own separate journey, often different from those cut down versions that you hear on the radio by default, because they have to be relatively short. Back in the day, they might have been 3 or 4 minutes. Now sometimes they're 2 or 3 minutes, but this is the chance to sit back and relax. Now, we will look back at some of the classics, or equally some of the contemporary ones, and equally they may well be remix 12 inches as well. But this one is a bit of a special. We are rewinding the clock to 1976, and it is the debut single from the group that are Rare Pleasure. Now, they were popular on the underground scene in New York, where disco really emerged, and it was before disco became mainstream, and these were one of the groups that were producing and performing music and recording and sharing it in the clubs of New York before it then became popular and then started to hit into the charts. Now, the way it works is that the original group members were trying just to get their feet in the scene, and they were heading along to the Harlem Apollo Theatre for a talent night, see if they could spot anybody, and absolutely they did. They spotted the teenager that was Sandy Barber. Now, they recruited her into the ranks, and this was the first song that they produced. Now, it's really quite a famous one because it's gone down really as a disco classic and even sampled by David Morales in his 90s track Needing You. And it is very well sought after in its original vinyl form, 7 and 12 inch, simply because it is such an iconic track. Now, if you want to buy one, you can get the 7 inch for probably between about £80 and £150. If you want the 12 inch, the one recently in pretty good nick went for £300. So we're going to sit and enjoy the quality of this and its original 12 inch form. Now, the guys that are Rare Pleasure brought us a whole range of sort of disco and modern soul sounds, and this track particularly, I guess, really quite famous because it's often given the sort of strength of those, often described as the wailing horns, the infectious jangling piano riffs, and the lush strings. And Lay Me Down Easy became really an iconic track for them. They weren't to have much success after that, but this is absolutely joyous. It is this week's feature 12-inch track, Rare Pleasure's Let Me Down Easy.
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Well, there you have it, all 7 minutes and 54 seconds of the classic track, the legendary track, and their debut track that is Rare Pleasure and Let Me Down Easy, and generally recognised as one of the classic disco songs, and really led by the vocals of Sandy Barber there that made it so distinctive. So if you've heard a 12-inch track that's so good, it should be our feature 12-inch track of the week. Whether it's contemporary or a classic, do get in touch. You can email me, paul.askew@oozevalleyradio.com. It is 17 minutes until Sunday, just time to squeeze in a couple more tracks and then our Just Relax set to take us up to the news. Now, we've got a brand new track to share for you out this week. We've been sent it. We think it's superb. We're going to give it a play. It is from an artist that is KB. He's London-based, known for his emotionally honest storytelling, says the record label. Smooth vocals and a versatile sound, bringing nostalgic influences with a modern edge. His music explores the love, growth and heartbreak themes and self-reflection through melodics, songwriting and expressive performances. We quite like this, the extended mix of KB and Midas Touch.

Well, just Remy now to get us through. It is the superb track. It features Shezar. It's called We've Had Enough. And this will take us through to our relax set to take us up to the midnight news.

0: Well, do stay tuned for the midnight news. That will be up shortly. Well, that's at midnight, of course. And from 2 a.m. you've got the nighttime playlist, glorious music through till 6. However, from midnight you will find the Late Lounge. It is the Ooze Valley place to be. Two relaxed tracks take us up to the news. We're going to kick off with Goldrum and its Silhouette.
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is Coldrum and Silhouette. We're going to close with the super track from Gigamesh that is Slow Love. It's the Alan Brake remix. Until next time, do take care, keep smiling, and sunrise on Sunday. It's

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2: Israeli troops have killed a Palestinian baby boy and injured his parents after firing at a vehicle in the occupied West Bank. The Palestinian Health Ministry says the seven-month-old boy was killed whilst his parents travelled through the area south of Hebron City to see relatives. The US-Iran conflict is driving up the popularity of electric vehicles.
3: Auto Trader have said now for 3 months running that the average price of a new EV is now less than the average price of a new petrol. Which I think would probably blow a lot of people's minds, because we've always been told that they're so much more expensive to buy up front. Well, that doesn't really appear to be the case, and it hasn't been the case in the second-hand market where most of us buy our cars for quite some time. So that quite significant barrier to EV ownership has kind of really been pulled away.
2: That's Colin Walker from the Energy and Climate Intelligence Unit. A new AI tool has been used by UK surgeons for the first time. It colour codes different parts of the body during live operations to help with accuracy. Kapil Sanan used the tool to operate on a patient in her 60s.
4: I think this is a fantastic idea of how I see AI and healthcare for the future. It is a good understanding derived from thousands of operations to allow the human in the loop, in this case myself, the surgeon sitting at that robotic console, to enhance my understanding using anatomical expertise and knowledge derived from, you know, thousands and thousands of videos.
2: A woman has been charged with attempted murder after an incident at a property in Glasgow. A 30-year-old man was taken to hospital by emergency services in the early hours of Friday morning after he was found seriously injured. Police say the incident followed an earlier disturbance near the area. The 33-year-old woman accused is due to appear in court. Now to football. England has won 1-0 against New Zealand in a World Cup friendly. Captain Harry Kane managed to score just before half-time, and Scotland have won an impressive 4-0 against Bolivia. From Radio News Hub, I'm Georgia Lee.
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0: 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Download it for free now.
2: Sunday will be cloudy and wet towards the northeast, with heavy rain in places. The southeast will see drier and brighter conditions. Highs of 21 degrees.
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